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I'm sorry. 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All right, testimony. I wonder if you can sound like a woman. Well, I tell you what, I'm still in on it. Anyway, you know, though, I'm going to cheat on this song. This song he wrote, Grub Cooper wrote and produced for Rita Marley. Let's see how it sounds.

0: 16 albums with them, he has written quite a few songs for them. This is not one of the songs that he wrote. But more, I have a best song like Shirley Willis, the great Shirley.
1: Now everybody remembers what to do whenever we say the secret word, right?
2: Scream!
1: Right! Whenever somebody says the secret word in today's show, scream real loud! Ready? Let's try it!
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Ladies and gentlemen, we'd like to thank you all for coming out and being such a wonderful audience. We hope to see you all sometime again. Make sure you be careful whatever you do. And make sure you remember that whatever you do, you're teaching somebody younger than you. So keep it clean, keep it nice, and keep it full of love. Life is just for living. Life is just for living.

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1: Would it be crazy if you packed your bags and left for a week, a month, a year? What if you left for 2 years? What if you were going far away to help in a village on the edge of the Gobi Desert to teach children and learn a thing or two about yourself? Would that be crazy? Peace Corps, life is calling. How far will you go?

0: 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We're rolling.
1: Howdy do. Michael from Killdozer. I'm sitting in Nick's Mine Tavern. And I'm just thinking about listening to WKDU, Philadelphia, 91.7 on your FM dial. No sleepy elevator music, no heavy hard rock, just the music that you enjoy.

0: Today I speak about a brother, a friend, my singer, one that I know as Joseph, one that I like to refer to as Jarge Pargy, my well-known names, one will also refer to me as Priest, and one that everyone knows here as Dennis Emmanuel Brown, my singer and friend. My first interaction with Dennis Brown goes back to the 1960s, when while being at Studio One, as a little boy, Mr. Dad told us that Dennis Brown would be coming in for a recording session. Now, the excitement reached fever pitch, because then Dennis Brown was what Michael Jackson was to us here in Jamaica at the time. So everybody started looking out every day for Dennis Brown. Every time we see Mr. Dad, Buick turn up at the studio, and even though I still remember the license plate, it was a great build. This was 1963 and the license plate number was AD231. That is how much we look out for that car. Well, after a while, the excitement came to an end. One afternoon, Dennis Brown finally turned up at 13 Brentford Road. Wow, big things for you like me and others that was there. Dennis arrived in a striped puff sleeve shirt, wicked bellfoot pants, and a mad big heel shoes. That was the artist look, them time. If you know, your bellfoot and big heel shoes, you're not saying nothing. Everyone in and around the studio at the time came out to just look at Dennis Brown. Just look at you, it was so magical. And that was when we saw in Dennis Brown a true superstar in the making. And then the fact that I lived at Mr. Dad's house as a little youth in Pembrokeshire, I was more privileged than most to have a day-to-day discussion with Dennis. And the fact that we were young alike too made it more reason we could relate to each other on a daily basis, both during and outside of recording sessions. And important to note, when Dennis came to Studio One, he was already gaining great popularity from working with people like Byron Lee, the Falcons, which Sister Eileen mentioned, Nine Wholeness, Derek Harriott, among a host of other producers and promoters. Our early link up was at the point where he did the album No Man Is an Island for Studio One. And that made Dennis Brown become an instant international recording artist, Dennis Brown. When we touring and him becoming so busy, our link started to dwindle a bit. But being the great soul that he is, he never forgot me as a friend, and we continued to run into each other both on tour and in different places. Our friendship started to become even stronger during the 70s, when we both started to see our Imperial Majesty Emperor Haile Selassie I as our king and our savior. We became members of the 12 tribes of Israel, where I would refer to him as Joseph and he would refer to me as Levi. Now, all of that came from the Bible. You know, Joseph is one of the sons, Jacob, and Levi is also the third son. That's spiritually how we then became more connected during the 70s as we grew older. It was then that our musical mindset started to drift too. Drift to creating more conscious musical writings, doing a number of songs that was more spiritually based. Then we went out to visit Ethiopia, and from that time to his departure from us, we remained brothers. And that has not changed to this day.
1: D. Brown said, Flampa said, Flampa said, Brana said, Brana said, Aprana said, Aprana said, Dada said, by works, everything was made, positive or negative. It makes some sad, and it makes some glad, and it makes some wrong. But it's up to you, and you, and you, and you, to work, to maintain the world, to be happy. Mm-hmm.

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1: Well, mate.
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1: And again. 1, 2, 3, 4.
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0: you're probably saying to yourself, oh no, another radio ID, another boring, stifling radio ID. But listen, this is going to be a radio ID that'll be totally different from any radio ID you've ever heard, I promise. This is Henry Rollins from the band Black Flag, and you are listening to WKDU Philadelphia 91.7 FM. You remember a little while ago, I told you that this was going to be different than any radio ID. Well, I lied. That's right, I lied. And I'm leaving now, so goodbye.
1: One, the Root Boy Link. Three, four. Now we ask everybody.

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Hi, I'm Cole from the Black Lips, and this is WKDU, Philadelphia. And Philadelphia, you have this creepy museum called the Mutare Museum, I think it's called. The place creeped me out, but I actually really liked it. Check it out.

Vibes Express. Yeah, you don't know. I have a prayer for the world right now. This is a song that lacking the whole world right now. You know, we shall live on and live with prosperity and good luck. Yeah, the God alone, the church alone. More love we need in this world. Aye, Skilly.

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was man. This man ventured forth and a bolt of lightning popped him on the head. Yeah, that sucks. 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

Good morning, Philadelphia. You're Shirley Hopton Brown, back with phase one of the Black Experience in Music. Want to thank each and everyone for checking in. Hey, want to say sit back, relax, and enjoy 3 hours of smooth jazz right here on the station that brings you more. 3 hours. Do remember when Saturday turns into Sunday, there is none other than yours truly with phase one of the Black Experience in Music. As we start off with some soft instrumental jazz, sit back, 3 hours of nonstop.

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30 minutes in and you're in tune to WKDU Philadelphia. The sounds of Jean and Marcus Bela featuring Cary Grant. 30 minutes after the hour in tune to WKDU Philadelphia. Yours truly, Hoopton Brown. It's another Sunday. I want to say big up to each and everyone checking in with us as we get ready for the new year. But when Saturday turns to Sunday, there is only one station, and it's WKDU Philadelphia. The Black Experience in Music, Phase 1, HB Hopton Brown. Just heard some soft instrumental jazz, early light. Peter White gave us In Rainbows. Adrian Evans, Looking for Your Love. Bring it home to, bring it on home to me, George Benson and Al Jarreau. Albert Hunter with Dark Town Strutter's Ball. And we heard Serenading of the Night, a soft instrumental tribute. As we continue inside the musical motion, sit back, relax, and enjoy. Just about 2 hours and 30 minutes remaining on this musical journey. I'm going to take you all the way until 3 a.m. So sit back, relax, enjoy as we continue. I want to say greetings to each and everyone checking in with us tonight. It's all about striving.

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2: What's happening?
3: All right. Time to tell you a little bit about what's happening here on WKDU in Philadelphia. Today, Sunday, March the 22nd, the Pete Rodriguez Quintet performs at the Black Squirrel Club at 1049 Sarah Street in Philadelphia. Showtime is at 7:30 p.m. Monday, March the 23rd, Arsenova Workshop presents the Orcutt Shelley Miller Trio, along with Chris Forsythe's What Is Now. That'll be happening at 8 p.m. at Solar Myth at 1131 South Broad Street. Tuesday, March 24th, the Digba Ogunbaye Quartet performs at Chris's Jazz Cafe on Sansom Street between Broad and 15th. Set times are at 7:30 p.m. Wednesday, March the 25th, the Irish Devil Workshop presents Shabaka Hutchings, two shows, 7 p.m. and 9:30 p.m. at Solar Myth at 1131 South Broad Street. Thursday, March the 26th, Airlift, Kevin Deal's Airlift, performs at the Commodore John Barry Arts and Cultural Center, 6815 Emlyn Street. Showtime starts at 7 p.m. Thursday, March the 26th also has the Rebirth Brass Band performing at Underground Arts, 1200 Callow Hill Street in Philadelphia. Showtime is at 8:30 p.m. Friday, March the 27th, the Fire Museum presents saxophonist Caroline Davis along with guitarist Bill Nace in a duet, Alain Christian Mirande and Carrie DeCunzo Mirande's duo. That'll be happening at 8 p.m. at The Perch, 2321 Emerald Street in Philadelphia. Friday, March the 27th, Arsenova Workshop presents Irreversible Entanglements, and they'll be doing a record release celebration at 8 p.m. at Solar Myth at 1131 South Broad Street. Friday, March the 27th, bassist Nicholas Krolak will be doing a record release party as well for Past Lives, a new release of his, at the Black Squirrel Club, 1049 Sarah Street at 7:30 p.m. And Nick will be continuing that party on Saturday the 28th of March at the Black Squirrel Club at 1049 Sarah Street, a record release for his new LP, Post Lives, also at 7:30 p.m. Saturday, March the 28th, the Arsenova Workshop presents a listening session with Irreversible Entanglements. That'll be moderated by WRTI, happening at 11 a.m. at the Fabric Workshop, 1214 Arch Street in Philadelphia. Saturday, March the 28th, Andia Owens and the Cookout performs at the Kimmel Center for Performing Arts, 300 South Broad Street in Philadelphia, and that showtime is at 7:30 p.m. And then Saturday, March the 28th, Arsenova Workshop presents Irreversible Entanglements, exploring the music of Don Cherry's Organic Music Society. That'll be happening at 8 p.m. at Solar Myth at 1131 South Broad Street. Sunday, March the 29th, the Fire Museum presents the Airlift Festival. Starts at 2 p.m. and goes till 10 at the Rotunda, 4014 Walnut Street in Philadelphia. And it features a bevy of groups associated with Kevin Deal and Airlift, Ashe Mystics, The Humanosity Project, Spectral Forces, Avant Guardian Angels, the Emily Robb, Todd McGursick, and Mike Zaliski trio, and then Future Ghosts Ensemble, and then the Instant Arts Quartet, The Ting, featuring Daniel Villarreal, and then Airlift, happening at 8:40 p.m. So that's an entire day of music for you at the Rotunda, the Airlift Festival. Wednesday and Thursday, April the 1st and 2nd, the Arsenova Workshop presents Carlos Nino and Friends, including Saul Williams. That'll be happening at 8 p.m. at Solar Myth at 1131 South Broad Street. Thursday, April the 2nd, the Temple Performing Arts features Ruth Naomi Floyd and her quintet. That'll be happening at Temple Performing Arts Center, 1837 North Broad Street in Philadelphia at 4:30 p.m. Thursday, April the 2nd, trombonist Gabriel Mayer and his sextet performs at Chris's Jazz Cafe on Sansom Street between Broad and 15th. Set times are 7:30 and 9 p.m. Friday, April the 3rd, the Filatino Music and Cultural Fest featuring David Rivera and Le Bombola will happen at the Fringe Bar, 140 North Columbus, Christopher Columbus Boulevard, Philadelphia, Pennsylvania. That happens at 9 p.m. Saturday, April the 4th, the East Passyunk Jazz Crawl, sponsored by Written Hop, in collaboration with the East Passyunk Community Center and Philadelphia Jazz Scene. That'll be happening from noon until 5 on Passyunk Avenue in South Philly. Various artists are performing as part of that, and you can make an afternoon of it. Saturday, April the 4th, the Jazz Cultural Voices Concert Series presents Harold Smith, Philadelphia legend Harold Smith, master of the dirigidu, will be performing along with the Arpeggio Art Ensemble. And they'll be happening at the Philadelphia Clef Club of Jazz at 736 South Broad Street, Broad and Fitzwater. Showtimes at 7:30 p.m. Wednesday, April the 8th, the Fire Museum presents Tatsuya Nakatani and the Arcs Quartet. That'll be happening at 8 p.m. at the Perch Large Room, 2008 East Arizona Street in Philadelphia. Wednesday, April the 8th, the Ars Nova Workshop presents The Magic City, Birmingham, According to Sun Ra, a film directed by Guillaume Maupin and Pablo Garici. And that's happening at 7 p.m. at the Lightbox Film Center, 800 Mifflin Street in Philadelphia. Saturday, April the 11th, the Ars Nova Workshop presents Chris Speed's Yeah No, featuring Kong Vu. That'll be happening at 8 p.m. at Solar Myth at 1131 South Broad Street. Friday, April the 10th, Ghost Harmonics, featuring music from Paul Geiss's Untethered Trio, along with poetry and fiction by Anselm Berrigan, Jericho Jennifer Wilson, Jonathan Todd, and Nikki Volpicini. That'll be happening at the Perch Music and Arts Workshop, 2321 Emerald Street in Philadelphia. Saturday, April the 11th, Bowerbird presents the Audra Duo, featuring saxophone and voice of Noah Ibben on saxophone and Anika Kildegard on voice. That'll be happening at the University Lutheran Center, which is at 3637 Chestnut Street, and the showtime is at 8 p.m. Sunday, April the 12th, the Bowerbird presents the Alash Ensemble of Tube and Throat Singers. That'll be happening at the Rotunda, 4014 Walnut Street. Showtimes are at 2 p.m. and enters a 7 p.m. show. Tuesday, April the 14th, the Ars Nova Workshop presents Amir Al-Safar's New Quartet. That'll be happening at 8 p.m. at Solar Myth at 1131 South Broad Street. Tuesday, April the 14th, University Penn Music Program and the Woodlands presents Leah Bertucci, and she'll be doing The Days Pass Quickly Immersed in the Shadow of Eternity. That'll be happening at the Woodlands, 4000 Woodland Avenue. That showtime is at 7:30 p.m. And then, of course, there are the recurring events in and around Philadelphia. Sunday has the Improvised Music Jam Session at the Man Full of Trouble Tavern, 127 Spruce Street in Philadelphia, from 5 until 7. Every Monday night, there's a jazz jam session at the Black Squirrel Club, 1049 Sarah Street, headlined by bassist Richard Hill, starts at 7:30. And every Tuesday in March, Victor Vera Bronco's trio performs at the 48 Record Bar, 48th South 2nd Street in Philadelphia. That starts at 7:30 p.m. So that's what's going on in and around the Delaware Valley. So you can go out and get yourself some culture.

the sounds of Boney James featuring Bilal. It's called Better With Time right here at WKDU. Preceding that, we had Morning, George Benson and Al Jarreau with a classic, Lip Service, Richard Elliott, another George Benson, the dynamic duo with Breezing. Mr. Paul Brown gave us Sugar Fish, and we had for the first time right here on WKDU What's Happening, giving you a couple of things that's happening in and around the town. Sit back, relax, and enjoy some good music as we continue. WKDU Philadelphia, HB Hopeton Brown.

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After World War I, the popularity of dude ranches increased enormously and are still popular as a travel-themed vacation and destination. On this episode of The Black Experience in Travel, we bring you a story of cultural resilience, which left a stamp on the history of the travel and tourism industry, not only in the U.S., but in the world. Stay tuned to hear about the legacy of the first Black-owned Murray's Dude Ranch of Apple Valley, California, on WKDU, Philadelphia, 91.7 FM.

During the 20s and 30s, dude ranches were main tourist attractions. There's a difference between a guest ranch vacation and a dude ranch vacation. A guest ranch will often include all amenities, beautiful rooms, tasty meals, coupled with activities that capture the authentic feel of Western outdoors, such as horseback riding, hunting, hay rides, campfires, and a rodeo. In addition, some facilities have spas, guest classes and demonstrations in gardening, dressing animals, and overnight camps. A dude ranch, on the other hand, allows guests to experience daily life as a rancher, offering predominantly horseback riding, and a daily life as a wrangler, offering visitors the opportunity to join in on daily chores. Murray's Dude Ranch of Apple Valley, California, in the Bell Mountain area, was a guest ranch just outside the city limits of Victorville. The 40-acre ranch was purchased for $100 in 1926. The ranch was founded by husband and wife team Noli B. and Leela Murray, both of whom ran successful businesses in Los Angeles, California, and were prominent members of the city's Black community. Operated for nearly 20 years as a dude ranch with a pool, several small houses, tennis courts, a ball field, and riding stables, the ranch was used by entertainment personalities and by ordinary families. It was open to all who could afford to come. Murray's was a recreational favorite for Blacks and a marker in the history of Black recreation. In the 1920s, when Murray's Dude Ranch opened, widespread segregation practices limited Black Californians' access to most private and public recreational facilities. Resorts, hotels, nightclubs, and even public parks in many California communities were closed to Black patrons. For nearly half of the 20th century, recreational activities for the Black community were carried out in separate facilities. Many Black celebrities found the low-key ranch life free from racial problems, just what they had been looking for. To their credit, the Murrays also ran the ranch in part as a retreat for underprivileged African American children. During its heyday in the 1940s and 50s, the ranch was advertised as the only Negro dude ranch in the world. Films shot on location at Murray's Dude Ranch were four all-Black cast westerns, starring Herbert Jeffries as a Black singing cowboy. Made in the late 1930s, Harlem on the Prairie, 1937, Two Gun Man from Harlem, 1938, The Bronze Buckaroo, 1939, and Harlem Rides the Range, 1939, featured songs by Jeffries and the Four Tones, his backing vocal group. Murray's hosted about 100 people each week during the height of the season from May to September. The visitors from this period included Lena Horne, Kate Smith, Joe Louis, Hedda Hopper, Freddie Bartholomew, Hattie McDaniel, Clark Gable, and Louise Beavers. In 1955, 35 acres of the 40-acre ranch were purchased for $65,000 by one of the most famous Black celebrities of all, the world-renowned singer and actress Pearl Bailey, who for nearly a decade spent her days as an Apple Valley housewife when she could get away from the demands of her career in films and entertainment. Bailey and her husband, Louis Belson, renamed the property the Lazy Bee and installed modern conveniences like a telephone and updated lighting.
Nolly Murray continued to reside on the remaining 5 acres of the original ranch, operating a small hotel until his death in 1958. Bailey sold the ranch in the mid-1960s. In 1988, the old buildings not worth salvaging were burned by a training session of the Apple Valley Fire Department. I would be remiss if I didn't cite the main source research for the history of the Murray Dude Ranch for this episode. The Mojave Desert Historical Society presents a wonderful, comprehensive account written by Richard D. Thompson and is worth reading for a more in-depth look into the lives of its founders, subsequent owners, celebrity visitors and their life-changing experiences, and the ranch's significance to the region, the community, and its place in African American recreational travel history. Also, the Victor Valley Museum has partnered with the town of Apple Valley to produce a curator's exhibit of Murray's Dude Ranch, Images and History, and it's important as the first Black-owned Dude Ranch, serving as one of the first and only integrated vacation destinations in the nation and the world. This is Clara Lewis, your Global Citizen Travel Advisor, keeping you in the know while you are on the go with our history and its impact on travel and tourism here on the Black Experience in Travel on WKDU Philadelphia 91.7 FM and streaming on wkdu.org/listen now.

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the sounds of Mr. Grover Washington Jr. Just the two of us. We can make it if we try. Preceding that, we had Sad Eyes. It was a soft instrumental jazz. Denise King and the Massimilia Trio. Falling in Love Equal. Heart and Soul, Mr. Kenny G. Your Sweet Love, Al Jarreau. Love Me, Adrian Evans. That's how we have been for this half an hour. So as we move into the final hour, I want to say thanks for each and everyone for checking in with us. It's just about 1 minute before the hour of two. I'm going to be here till 3 a.m. playing the music you like, nice and easy. Smooth jazz on a Sunday morning. Yours truly, Hopeton Brown. Phase one of the Black Experience in Music. I want to say sit back, relax, and enjoy the final hour of this three-hour journey right here, WKDU, Philadelphia. Up next, Richard Elliott, giving it up. Stay tuned right here. Lock it in.

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The newspaper says you've been working for me in order to give my children a brighter future. So maybe I should say thank you. My son went to war in the name of peace. I heard you saying he's a hero because he gave his life for our freedom. So I suppose I should say thank you. Yeah, we all gotta make some sacrifice. And you made the biggest one by giving your soul away. Someone has to carry the burden. So once again,

0: And those who feel like
1: Eisenhower was the president. Golf courses is where most of his time was spent. So I never really listened to what the president said, because in general, I believed that the general was politically dead. But he always seemed to know when the muscles were about to be flexed. Because I remember him saying something, mumbling something about a military-industrial complex. Americans no longer fight to keep their shores safe, just to keep the jobs going in the arms-making workplace. And then they pretend to be gripped by some sort of political reflex. But all they're doing is paying dues to the military-industrial complex. Military and the monetary. Military and the monetary. Military and the monetary. The military and the monetary get together whenever they think it's necessary. They turn our brothers and sisters into mercenaries. They are turning the planet into a cemetery. The military and the monetary use the media as intermediaries. They are determined to keep the citizens secondary. They make so many decisions that are arbitrary. We're marching behind the commander-in-chief, who was standing under a spotlight shaking like a leaf. But the ship of state had landed on an economic reef, so we knew he was going to bring us messages of grief. The military and the monetary were shielded by January and went storming into February. Brought us pot-bellied generals as luminaries. 2 weeks ago, I hadn't heard the sumbitch. Now, all of a sudden, he's legendary. They took the honor from the honorary. They took the dignity from the dignitaries. They took the secrets from the secretary. But they left the bitch an obituary. The military and the monetary, from thousands of miles away in a Saudi Arabian sanctuary, had us all scrambling for our dictionaries because we couldn't understand it wasn't our vocabulary. Yeah, there were some smart bombs, but there were some dumb ones as well. Scared the hell out of CNN in that Baghdad hotel. The military and the monetary, they get together whenever they think it's necessary. War in the desert sometimes sure is scary, but they beamed out the war to all their subsidiaries, tried to make so damn insane a worthy adversary, keeping the citizens secondary, scaring old folks into coronaries. The military and the monetary, from thousands of miles in the Saudi Arabian sanctuary, kept us all wondering if all of this was really truly necessary. We've got to work for peace. Peace ain't coming this way. If we only worked for peace, if everyone believed in peace the way they say they do, we'd have peace. The only thing wrong with peace is that you can't make no money from it. The military and the monetary, they get together whenever they think it's necessary. They've turned our brothers and sisters into mercenaries. They are turning the planet into a cemetery. We've got to work for peace. Peace ain't coming this way. We should not allow ourselves to be misled by talk of entering a time of peace. Peace is not the absence of war, it is the absence of the rumors of war and the

peace within ourselves. Military and the monetary. Military and the monetary. Military and the monetary. Get together whenever they think it's necessary. They have turned our brothers and sisters into mercenaries. They are turning parts of the planet into a cemetery. What you gonna do? Military and the monetary. Military and the monetary. Say what you gonna do? We hounded the Ayatollah religiously.

the sounds of Mr. Teddy Pendergrass with his selection Joy Tribute. It's a Teddy Pendergrass tribute, smooth jazz tribute right here on WKDU. Prior to that, we had Gila Scott Heron, Work for Peace. The Whole Town's Laughing at Me, another Teddy Pendergrass smooth jazz tribute. Prior to that, we got the Robert Glasper Experiment, More, or Move Love. Mr. Greg Porter, get us Holding On. Champagne Life by Gerald Albright. You're in tune to WKDU, Philadelphia's number one radio, giving you smooth jazz on a Sunday morning. But I take you all the way until 3 o'clock. It's yours truly, HB, Hooked and Round. Phase one of the Black Experience in Music. Definitely been a pleasure playing some good music for you this Sunday morning. We've got approximately, let me take a look at the time, just approximately 26 minutes before we walk through the door. Still going to continue on the musical journey, keep it locked right here. So as we continue, this is none other than TD, Teddy Pendergrass, coming at you, smooth jazz tribute.

0: Shaquille O'Neal for rap. 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That's because I know drinking and driving don't mix. So if you drink, don't drive. If one of your friends has been drinking, get the keys. 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I like the way it's going down.
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Georgia on my mind, Dennis King. Prior to that, Barracuda, Boney James. Don't let the sun go down. Just about 10 minutes before we walk through the door, in the background, you've got Gillis Peterson. Think twice. Sit back, relax, and enjoy the final 10 minutes right here on this musical journey. H.B. Hopeton Brown, right here, WKDU Philly. Now, please.

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0: In Philadelphia.

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She lives simultaneous lives beside his simultaneous lives. She is goddess force and god force. She is creator and co-creator. She is joy within, without, or whether this joy.

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counterfeit colonel of one-man army seeks heiress of wonderbread for deli of dogmas. Farm-raised catfish of fathomless beginning seeks mermaid of primordial waters for upstream marathon and depthless stream of consciousness. Armless conductor of styrofoam orchestra seeks brass section robot for radio broadcast of new symphony written in blood. C-sharp for details. Dead organist seeks prenatal plastic surgeon for everybody knows job in purgatorial pursuit of skeletal bones sent down the wrong pipe. Handyman foot doctor with specialty in dog paws seeks Elizabeth Taylor type for long walks in circles and pumice stone skipping in the fountain of youth. Young nigga seeks truth.

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Your communicator here this morning from the Los Angeles area, playing music for the heart, mind, body, and spirit, uninterrupted, uncommercialized, and unapologetic. Here until the next 3 hours. Have a pretty nice lineup for today. We have the Black Experience in Travel with Claire Lewis. We'll be talking about the Congressional District Office Travel Services. It'll be interesting to hear about that. And then coming up, also too, later on, we'll have some communicators here until 6 p.m. this evening. So in the interim, let's get the set started out today with Bonobo from their album, Terrapin.

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Success is all around you. 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Wealth is all around you. 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

Growth is all around you. 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Everything that you want is available to you now. 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

And we listened to the song Silhouettes 1, 2, and 3 from the album Millennia, Floating Points. And Andre 3000, you remember him from Ludacris, from his latest album New Blue Sun, that night in Hawaii when I turned into a panther and started making these low register purring noises that I couldn't control. And from the album Haseya, Ajit Kaur and Trevor Hall, the song A Call. And start our morning out with an abundance meditation from the album Stay Free, Landrell. And from the album The Way Out of Easy, Chrome Dome, artist Jeff Parker. And of course, we start our set out today with Bonobo from the album Animal Magic, Terrapin.

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0: This is a very special song right here we'd like to share with you. It means a lot to us, and we hope to you. This is our national anthem right here, right here. We'd like to ask everybody in the house to stand. Everybody get on up on your feet. Let's party together, come on. Right on. Do you feel like singing? I can't hear you. I said, do you feel like singing? Let's try it one time. First, let's get an almighty groove. Come on, y'all. Oh, it feels so good.
1: All right.
0: Here we go.

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Right? Mr. Maurice.

And we listened to Alex Isley, the daughter of the Isley brothers, "When the City Sleeps," West Side. And All That Must Be album, artist George Fitzgerald featuring Lil Silva, "Roll Back." And Nicholas Godin featuring We Are King from the album NCLS, "Another Side." And one of my artists that I've just started seeing on the jazz scene, Lakeisha Benjamin, who plays the sax, powerful woman. From her album Live, "Phoenix Reimagined," featuring John Scofield, Randy Becker, and Jeff Tame Watts. She plays alto sax, but we have Rich Goddess on bass along with Akai Curtis on piano. And one of my favorite nostalgia songs from Earth, Wind, and Fire, "That's the Way of the World." James King here for the next few hours, playing music for the heart, body, mind, and spirit. Stay in tune for Communicators coming up next. And also, too, we have our Black Experience in Travel, featuring Clara Lewis.

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By tapping into these resources, you can approach your overseas adventure with confidence and peace of mind, knowing that you're well prepared for whatever may come your way. Now that you have arrived, the service of the office of your congressman or woman continues to be an invaluable resource for on-the-ground support to guide and ensure a smooth and enjoyable 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
1: Enjoy the music. Stay

0: up, guys?
1: What's up, man?
0: How was school?
2: Good.
0: Yeah? What'd you do?
2: We got to pet my teacher dog.
0: She brought her dog to school?
2: Yeah.
0: Yeah? So what'd you learn today in school, man?
2: We're starting world history.
0: Oh, yeah, world history?
2: Yeah, today we learned about Africa, and tomorrow we're going to learn about Rome.
0: Wait, wow, so one day for Africa, huh?
2: I guess.
0: Well, what did you learn?
2: That there were pharaohs and big, huge pyramids in Egypt.
0: Uh-huh.
2: And that there are 86 countries on the continent.
3: Wow, mm-hmm. I like this.
2: And that a lot of slaves came from West Africa.
0: Oh, that's what you learned?
2: Yeah. And also that the oldest bones of humans was found there.
0: Were found there.
2: Huh?
0: Were found there. Well, did you learn that Africa was full of queens and kings and some of the first democratic societies were found in Africa?
2: No.
0: Africa was full of thousands of languages and religions. Watch yourself. And that some of the most amazing artists and scientists that ever walked the face of the earth lived in Africa?
2: No.
0: And that man's oldest relatives, like one of the most sustainable civilizations ever, started there in Africa and still lives there today, actually. Did you learn any of that?
2: No.
0: Okay. Well, after dinner, we're going to look at some of my African history books, okay?
2: Okay.

What's going on? You are tuned in to Elsewhere Radio, where we got all rhythm, no algorithm. And if you're ready to take flight into the great unknown, I've got something new just for you. So strap in and stay tuned for the best in surreal blues from Aja Monet.

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When the streetlights in your veins go on, and some are walking up and down the sidewalk of your grin.

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Waywardness. 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Let's go.

listening to WKDU 91.7 FM in Philadelphia, The Black Experience in Music. And we listened to Aja Monet featuring Michelle and De Ocello and George and Muldrow from the album Elsewhere. We heard the title cut. And Esperanza Spalding featuring Algebra Blissett from the album and song Black Gold. And Ezra Collective is a British jazz quintet, actually led by drummer Femi Coloso, from their album Where I'm Meant to Be, Belonging. And Les Nubians from the album Princess Nubianess, Makeda. And prior to that, we had a young lady, Jasmine Myra, from the album Horizons, New Beginnings. And she plays the sax and the flute on that album. And Bacani Dyer, also to a new artist on the scene, from the album song Move On. And the young group We Are King, the song Hey. And Kamal Williams, also British musician, from the album Sting, Repercussions. And James King here for, I guess, the next hour or so. Coming up next, we have from 9 to 11:30 a.m., Warren Chief Merrick, and Community Spotlight from 11:30 to noon with Sherry Pennington. And from noon to 3 p.m. today, we have Al Knight and Doug Page, and then ending the Black Experience of Music set from 3 to 6 p.m., Mel Holmes. 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

0: proposition is what I really want to get at tonight. And it sounds mystical, I think, in a country like ours, at a time when something awful is happening to a civilization. When it ceases to produce poets. And even more crucial, ceases to believe in the report that only poets can make. People, millions of people who you will never see, who don't know you, will never know you. People who may try to kill you in the morning, they live in terrible darkness. That if you have that funny, terrible thing that every artist can recognize but no artist can define, you are responsible to those people to lighten that darkness. It doesn't matter what happens. You are being used in the way a crab is useful, the way sand certainly has some function. It isn't personal. This force that you didn't ask for, that destiny which you must accept, is also your responsibility. And if you survive it, if you don't cheat, if you don't lie, it is not only your glory, your achievement, it is almost our own. Because only an artist can tell. And only artists have since told. We have heard of man, what it is like for anyone who gets to this planet to survive it. What it's like to die or to have somebody die. What it's like to fear. To death. Fear. To love. To be glad. Hymns don't do this. Churches really cannot do it. The trouble is that all of the artists can do it. The price he has to pay himself, and that you, the audience, must also pay, a willingness to give up everything. To realize that although you spent 27 years acquiring this house, this furniture, this position, although you spent 40 years raising this child, these children, nothing, none of it belongs to you. You can only have by letting go. You can only take if you are prepared to give. And giving is not an investment. It is not a day at the bargain counter. It is a total risk of everything. Of you. Of who you think you are. Of who you'd think you'd like to be. Where you think you'd like to go.
1: Be at peace. Within the chaos. And constant rebirth of the creative mind. Now of creation.

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There may not be, you know, as much humanity in the world as one would like to see. But there is some. There's more than one would think. In any case, if you break faith with what you know, that's a betrayal of many, many, many, many people. I may know 6 people, but that's enough. Love has never been a popular movement, and no one's ever wanted really to be free. The world is held together, really it is held together, by the love and the passion of very few people. Otherwise, of course, you can despair. Walk down the street of any city, any afternoon, and look around you. What you got to remember is what you're looking at is also you. Everyone you're looking at is also you. You could be that person. You could be that monster. You could be that cop. And you have to decide in yourself not to be.

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What can be seen is seen, but what you feel isn't always seen. What's felt doesn't always have to be said. So don't ever be afraid.

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Sound like a crawfish ball in New Orleans. Black folk joke around like Martin and got paintings from JJ in the living room. It sounds strong. 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Black sound like old songs. 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And it tastes like heart disease. But it feel like maize at Jazz Fest. 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Impactful like Martin. Look like Cicely Tyson. Sing like Nina. Got an ass like Serena. 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Sounds motivational. 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

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I love the hair grease and the rental fees. The front row.

And we listened to Tank and the Bangers' Black Boat, featuring Alex Isley and Masego, from the album by the same name. Butcher Brown from the album Solar Music, I Can Say to You, featuring Venetia Gold. And Laura Mavula out of the UK area, we heard from her album Green Garden. And some words of wisdom from James Baldwin, Love Has Never Been a Popular Movement. And one of my favorite artists, Michelle Degocello, who I'll get a chance to see tomorrow at the Blue Note here in Los Angeles. And if you get a chance to see her in your town, definitely check her out. She'll be performing with the Tony Parks, Jeff Parker, and Sanford Biggers. And we heard from their album, the Omnicord Real Book, Clear Water, along with No More Water, the Gospel of James Baldwin, Baldwin Manifesto. And prior to that, Madison McFerrin, actually Bobby McFerrin's daughter. She's got a new album out and a new song called Try a Color Show. And we started our last set out with Melody AM in Space from the artist Voice Cop. And this is James King winding down here in the last few phases, or the last few minutes of this phase of the Black Experience of Music. Glad to be here sharing this music with you. Coming up next, from 9 to 11:30, we have Warren Chief Merrick. From 11:30 till noon, we have Community Spotlight featuring Sherry Pennington. And from noon to 3, Al Knight and Doug Page. And from 3 to 6 p.m., Mel Holmes. And just know that you can catch up with us every Sunday from 12 midnight to 6 p.m., Black Experience in Music. And until the next time we connect, stay safe, stay well, and peace.

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1: FM.

welcome to this phase of the Black Experience in Music. My name is Bill Gunter. I'm here this morning sitting in for Chief Ancient Future, and I'll be here with you until 11:30 this morning. So I was thinking about, okay, what are we going to do today? But one thing jumped out at me tomorrow, and if you've listened to me on the radio for any length of time, you know, I like to celebrate not only the music, but the people who have made this music for us, have contributed to this great American art form known as jazz. And tomorrow, May 4th, is the 89th birthday of one of the greatest musicians of all time, the legendary bass player Ron Carter. And there's a lot of history for us. In addition to his history, we have a history of music that featured Ron Carter from the first days of the Black Experience, way back in 1971. We caught on with, or we were associated with, CTI Records. Some of the first albums came out in the very early 70s, and they featured Ron Carter's bass work. This was right after he had left Miles Davis's second great quintet. And so we'll listen to a bunch of things throughout the program with Ron Carter on them. So we're going to get started with Ron Carter as a leader from an album called Piccolo, where he's playing the piccolo bass and Buster Williams is playing the upright double bass. And we're going to listen to a Kenny Barron composition called Sunshower.

0: It's Robert Glasper from the album Black Radio 3, Everybody Wants to Rule the World. Vocals by Layla Hathaway, and the rap was Common. So before that, we listened to Ron Carter from the album Piccolo, and Kenny Barron's composition, Sunshower. Ron Carter, of course, on piccolo bass. Buster Williams on upright bass. Kenny Barron, the composer, on piano. And Ben Riley on drums. So it's a little past 9:30. And you are listening to Drexel University's free format non-commercial radio station, WKDU Philadelphia, 91.7 FM. My name is Bill Gunter. This is The Black Experience in Music here at WKDU for this Sunday, May 3rd, 2026. And I mentioned that we'll be honoring the great Ron Carter on his as he approaches his 89th birthday, which will be tomorrow. So we're going to get back to the music. We're going to do this first, and then we'll listen to some more music featuring Ron Carter.
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George Benson from the White Rabbit album in California Dreaming, featuring Ron Carter on bass, Gene Bertoncini on acoustic guitar. So it's 9:41. Where was I going with that? Let's do this stuff and maybe I had a thought that I wanted to express. Oh, I know what it was. I talked a little bit earlier about CTI. We've been doing a lot of chronicling and creating history, the history of the Black experience from when we started. There seems to be a degree of interest about how we got this together. Perhaps one day soon, the four of us still remaining will get together and do a podcast or something or other about what we were doing and all of that. There's an event, a campus event for alumni happening at the end of this week. And we're going to possibly have an opportunity to discuss some of that. The CTI of it is that when we started in the early 70s, there was a lot of emerging music. CTI was one of the entities that began to exist in the early 70s. The Sound of Philadelphia, we talk often about how we had an opportunity to participate in the beginning of the Sound of Philadelphia. Black Jazz Records with the great producer Gene Russell and, of course, Doug and Gene Karn, and also Strata East, which has been revived under Mack Avenue, and a lot of the original compositions and featuring the group Music Incorporated, led by Charles Tolliver and the late Stanley Cowell, also emerged in that period. So we had a chance to preview, delve into, explore all of that brand new music back in those days. And we were extremely grateful to have that opportunity. And this White Rabbit album was one of the most prominent releases in the early years of CTI. So we're grateful for that opportunity. Tens of millions of voters find that obtaining an ID that fulfills voting requirements is costly and confusing. It often requires navigating arcane systems and bureaucratic barriers that cost time and money, all to exercise a basic freedom that should be equally accessible to all Americans. Every voting cycle, there is massive confusion about voter ID rules in every state, among voters and poll workers alike. State laws are complicated to understand and often changing. Confusion can easily lead to disenfranchisement for too many Americans unless we take action. Vote Riders' mission is to ensure that no eligible voter is prevented from casting a ballot that counts due to voter ID laws, either directly from lacking acceptable ID or indirectly because of voter confusion. Vote Riders educates voters and assists citizens to secure their voter ID. We inspire and support organizations, volunteers, and communities to sustain such voter ID education and assistance efforts.
To find out more about vote riders and their essential work, go to voteriders.org. You can save democracy one vote at a time. So let's see here. Okay, I lost that. There we go. It's 50 degrees outside right now. High temperature today is going to be 63. It's partly cloudy right now, but the sun is predicted to come out later, and should be a pretty decent day. Tomorrow it's going to be in the mid-70s, and then on Tuesday it's going to be in the mid-80s. I just left a place earlier this week where it was between 75 and 80 every day, and I came home and had to put my coat back on, so I'm ready for it to the temperature to jump up. I kind of got used to that during the week that I spent down in sunny Florida. But anyhow, like my dear friend, the late Samir Ali Al-Sadiq used to say to us, continues to be weather, weather or not. So you just kind of have to deal with it. You can't change it. So you just deal with it. Okay, so let's get back to music. This is something from Nancy Wilson from, I think this is from the RSVP album. This is called I Don't Remember Ever Growing Up.

That's the great contemporary jazz vocalist Mesa from an album called A Woman in Love, What Are You Doing the Rest of Your Life? Saxophone work by Kim Waters. Music was written, the song was written by the great Michel Legrand and Alan and Marilyn Bergman. So before that, it was Nancy Wilson, and I gave the wrong album name when I mentioned it. It's actually from the album Turn to Blue. I don't remember ever growing up. And Steel Drum Work by the great Andy Narell. So we're rapidly approaching the 10 o'clock hour. You know what, I forgot when I came in to acknowledge and thank James King for the program that he did that immediately preceded this one. And I love listening to James because he really delves into a lot of different areas of the music and makes an excellent presentation when he does come on the air, because he's in Los Angeles and the logistics of what he's doing out there, he's not on as frequently as I would like. I mean, James is the kind of guy I would love to listen to more often. But we're thankful when we do get to hear him. And I hope you enjoyed the program this morning. We began at midnight with Hopeton Brown from midnight to 3. At 3, we have our ghost communicator. And James was here from 6 to 9. I'll be here until 11:30. At 11:30, it will be the Community Spotlight program from 11:30 to 12. At noon, it'll be Al Knight and Doug Page with Night Magic. And then at 3 p.m., it'll be Brother Mel Holmes. So it's now 10 o'clock. 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

VSOP Quintet. Freddie Hubbard on trumpet. Wayne Shorter on tenor saxophone. Herbie Hancock on piano. Tony Williams on bass. Tony Williams on drums. And Ron Carter on bass. From an album recorded live in Japan back in 1977 called Tempest in the Coliseum. It's a Ron Carter composition, originally written for Miles Davis's ESP album. It's called 81. It's 10:31. 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My name is Bill Gunter. This is the Black Experience in Music for this Sunday. And I've got another hour to go at 11:30. It'll be the Community Spotlight program with Sherry Pennington. We also listened to a rendition of Freddie Hubbard's composition, Skydive, from an album, again, recorded live. This one was recorded at Keystone Corner in San Francisco. Lever was recorded in the early 90s. Freddie Hubbard with Joe Henderson, recorded in the 80s, actually. Freddie Hubbard with Joe Henderson on tenor saxophone, Bobby Hutcherson on vibes, Billy Childs on piano, Larry Klein on bass, and Steve Houghton on drums. The album is called Keystone Bop Sunday Night. So we're just having fun. I just got a picture of Chief. Chief is actually out running a race today. In Philadelphia, there's a race known as the Broad Street Run, where you run the length of one of the main drags in Philadelphia, which I believe is about 10 miles from where it starts. Where they start is way up at Broad in Cheltenham Avenue. If you're familiar with Philadelphia, that's... what section is that called? I'm not sure. But you run down the length of Broad Street through Center City and on into South Philadelphia. I think they end down at the Navy Yard. My daughter has done it more than once. I don't think she's running today, or at least she didn't tell me she was running. She usually does when she runs, or sometimes my grandson, will mention it to me. Mommy's going to run today. but yeah, Chief is doing that race, so we wish him good luck and great energy in completing that. So he asked me to sit in for him this week. I may need him to return the favor later in the summer. We'll see. But anyhow, we are honoring the great Ron Carter as he, the day before his 89th birthday, the most prolific bass player in the history of this music, recorded on more albums than any other bass player. And so we've got one of those right now. This is an old album by Roy Ayers, before Ubiquity. I think this is out in the late 60s. It's called Stone Soul Picnic, and we're going to listen to a Charles Tolliver composition called Lil's Paradise.

0: Thank you very much. Thank you. Thank you. Thank you. Thank you very much, ladies and gentlemen. Bill O'Connell on the piano, Gregory Jones on the bass, Kim Plainfield on the drums. We bid you a fun good night. Until the next time, we love you.
1: John Lucien live in New York with Gingy. And before that, it was Roy Ayers from the album Stone Soul Picnic and the Charles Tolliver composition, Little's Paradise, bass work by Ron Carter. 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All right, let me take a peek at the weather forecast here. Just give me a second. As I said, we don't have any windows, so I can't tell what it's doing outside. And now my phone is not cooperating. Here it comes, 52 degrees, mostly cloudy. It looks like the sun started to come out a little bit.
2: It did.
1: Okay. And it's going to reach 63 today. I don't see any rain in the forecast. That's a good thing. We have had a couple days of rain. This week, tomorrow it's going to be in the mid-70s, and on Tuesday it's going to be in the mid-80s. So I'm up for that. Ruff is here. He just came in within the last half hour, so we were just I was just sharing him some of the stuff that's been going on. Okay, so I think we're about caught up. At 11:30, we have the Community Spotlight program. And at noon, it's Al Knight and Doug Page with Night Magic. And 3 p.m., it's Brother Mel. And that's the rest of the programming for today's Black Experience in Music. Hope you'll stay tuned. Here, let's do this. James King, did you hear it? Did you hear the show? Wasn't it great? Wasn't it great? I tell you, I love listening to James. Yes, I agree. We should have him on more frequently. Anyhow, all right, let's do this.

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Stanley Turrentine, Don't Mess With Mr. T, the album of the same name. Song written by Marvin Gaye from the soundtrack to the movie Trouble Man. There was another track featuring bass work by Ron Carter. And before that, we listened to Herbie Hancock from the Headhunters album and Watermelon Man. I was just sharing. I haven't seen it all yet. I only got to watch the first hour or so of the International Jazz Day concert, which happened this past Thursday. It took place in Chicago. Herbie Hancock, of course, is the master of ceremonies. And it was real interesting because being in Chicago, where he's from, he took the audience on a little tour of his old neighborhood and showed the place where the Watermelon Man would come by on the, I guess, on the cart, probably horse-drawn, and people would holler down to him, "Hey, Watermelon Man," which is where the opening notes of that song come from. And the beat of the song, the bass line, is from the sound of, I guess, the horse's hooves and or the wheels of the cart going over the cobblestones of the streets of that part of Chicago. And that was really, it was really fascinating to me. I enjoyed that part very much. I plan to sit down sometime in the near future and watch the entire thing from beginning to end. And if you didn't get to see it, I strongly suggest that you go ahead and allocate yourself a couple of hours or so to watch that in its entirety. Okay, so it's 11:12. We've got 18 minutes to go before we move into community spotlight. So let's do this. We've got Grover Washington Jr. and Kenny Burrell from the album Togethering. And Ron Carter's on bass on this too. This is called the Asphalt Canyon Blues.

Okay, the last two things we heard were Roberta Flack from Quiet Fire and Sweet Bitter Love. Ron Carter's on that album. He's not on that particular track. That's just solo piano. But he's also on First Take. I was just telling Ruff the opening bass line to Trying Times is by Ron Carter. And that makes the, you know, the song. Before that, we heard Asphalt Canyon Blues from Kenny Burrell and Grover Washington Jr. from the Togethering album featuring bass work by Ron Carter. So we got to do a couple things before we get out of here. We are strong, we are resilient, and we will get through this together. But these are stressful times, and it's important.

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It's normal to feel overwhelmed, anxious, or afraid, but there is hope. 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Furnished by the National Association of Broadcasters and this station. So the last time I checked, it's 52 degrees outside. It's going to get up into the low to mid 60s today. No chance of rain. Well, you know what? You sent me that text. I didn't even mention the fact that the 76ers did knock the Boston Celtics out of the playoffs last night. I could probably do a whole show about that. But congratulations to the team, and it's on to New York. So anyhow, thanks for listening. Hope you enjoy the music. And a great happy birthday and enormous gratitude to Mr. Ron Carter. Celebrates 89 years tomorrow, and the musical, the volumes of music that he has given us will withstand the test of time. Magnificent, magnificent output. And we barely touched the surface of all the stuff that he's done. But I hope you enjoyed it. I enjoyed presenting it to you. And I'll be back again next week at 3 p.m. And we'll do something for Mother's Day, and we'll enjoy ourselves once again. So thanks for listening, and I leave you with peace.

0: 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Today's guest is a powerhouse in the world of theater, education, and storytelling, Miss Lenny Daniels. Introduced to musical theater in the third grade, Lenny has spent more than 45 years using the stage as a platform for expression, empowerment, and transformation. As a union actor, director, and teaching artist, she has built a remarkable career showing how theater can do much more than entertain. It can shape communication, build confidence, prepare people for the workplace, and create social change. From welfare to work programs and job readiness training with McDonald's to coaching actors and creating collaborative projects with colleges and educational institutions, her work has touched lives across generations. She is the founder of the Philadelphia Black Theater Festival, a former artistic director of Rainbow Company, and has led performing arts programs for youth throughout Philadelphia. And one of the most powerful works, The Voice That Would Not Be Silenced, brings to life the voices of women who fought for voting rights and justice, connecting the suffrage movement to the civil rights movement through unforgettable storytelling. Today, we are talking about theater as a tool for healing, teaching, activism, and truth-telling. Please get ready as I welcome the phenomenal Lenny Daniels to Community Spotlight. Welcome, Lenny.
1: Thank you so much, Sherry, and good afternoon to all the listeners.
0: Lenny, we're going to jump right into it, and I want you to take us back to the third grade and tell me, what was it about musical theater that grabs you back then?
1: I know, that's a very interesting point because I don't know really what it was, but I do remember feeling more alive when I was looking at how theater was going to be created for a group of third grade Black kids who had never even thought about theater as an activity or a means to do anything. And sitting with this nun who had first been my piano teacher, and then she introduced the idea of doing a show at our school where all the kids who thought they had talent or who wanted to explore theater were invited to audition. And the first show that we ever did was The Sound of Music. That is my show, period, award. I have two favorite shows, The Sound of Music and The Me Nobody Knows. So The Sound of Music happened, and I was mesmerized by the music, by the young people who were learning how to say their lines, how you saw kids get more confident as they got more used to this new activity, learning choreography, sitting at the piano with my piano teacher, turning the pages for her as they ran through rehearsed songs and dances and everything. It was so all-encompassing that I was a bubble from then on. Every year, every summer, I found theater. I ended up, by the time I got to the eighth grade, I had auditioned for Hallahan High School. And I thought I was going to play the piano, but ironically enough, I walked in with my piano sheet music and the nun looked at me and said, "Let me see your teeth." So I let her see my teeth and she goes, "You're going to play trombone." And so I played trombone for 4 years at high school. And so I never got a chance to audition for any of the high school shows because I was in the orchestra playing for those shows. And that, too, gave me a respect for all the other aspects of theater. You didn't just have to be on the stage. As I sat with her while she directed and blocked kids where to go and taught them choreography, I realized that there was a plethora of other things I could do in theater that really answered my desire to be creative. So by the time I was in sixth grade, I was looking at reading, I can't remember the name of the show, with the woman that comes down with the umbrella.
0: Oh, Mary Poppins.
1: Yes, I was reading the book, Mary Poppins, and then took a section of the book and turned it into a script. And then me and my other student friends, we did it, as a matter of fact, and performed it for the sixth and seventh, eighth grade. And that's when I understood what the nun was doing in telling people where to go and how to move and what gestures to make. It's so all-encompassing. You work with your body. You know, musicians have their instrument, artists have their different disciplines, but the actor only has this, the body, and your creativity and your expressions on your face and how you make your body meld with the character. And all of that was interesting to me. And so when I got to college, I didn't know that there was a major for theater. My mom enrolled me in English as an English major. And then I found out that there was an acting class on campus, a theater department. And I sat in on a couple of the acting classes. And then I changed my major without telling my mom. In the beginning of my sophomore year, I became a English/theater major with a minor in secondary education because I thought that I really wanted to work with high school students. And so all of the work that I did after that was theater directed. I was driven by it. And I never once that felt bored. And you could get tired, but I was never bored. And every day there was something new to discover. And that's what I teach to my students now. So I am a substitute teacher now. I retired from the board 4 years ago. And now they invited retirees back to substitute. And so I've been subbing for about 3 years now. And last year I introduced Peter Pan as a script to a group of third graders at this little Latino school. And they did a scene from it and invited other students and parents to come and watch them perform. They did about one or two shows a day. It was wonderful. And their appetites were wet.
0: Well, okay. That is quite a journey that we've just been on. Thank you so much. All these new things I'm finding out about you. Play the piano, the trombones, and the orchestra. Oh, my goodness. Third grade. That sounds like that is what committed you, having those various experiences and watching from not necessarily on the stage at that time, but like you said, just absorbing, I guess, through osmosis that got in your bones.
1: Yes, right.
0: Acting theater is it.
1: I live, sleep, and drink theater. And by that, I mean that for any actor who is going to take on a character, they have to answer the five W's: who, what, when, where, and why. Well, you can't leave your house every day if you don't answer those five questions. Now, you may not do it specifically sitting down and saying, okay, this is who I'm going to interact with today. This is how I want that conversation to go. But you automatically do it in your body and your mind. You're already pre-thinking how you want that conversation to go. And what do you need to say to get the response that you need? And so that's what you do as an actor. But you're only restricted by what the playwright or the writer has written. And so you meld yourself into what that character's job is. And you answer the five W's for that character.
0: Okay, so let me ask you, you've been involved in this craft, I guess it says, for over 45 years.
1: Yeah.
0: How has the industry changed since you began?
1: Well, it's much more non-personable now. You know, when I first started this, you would have to go in to audition and meet the casting directors. And if you go in often enough, they remember you and they start to, you know, say, you know, contact you. Say, we have something that, you know, we think you might be a good fit for. Would you like to come in? And now everything is online. You have to learn how to self-tape. You have to learn how to go into these waiting rooms for auditions. Mostly up in New York, it's more of a cattle call still. And a cattle call is when you, it's an open audition for anybody, not just union. And so people come and they get numbers. And I can remember going up to New York in the late 70s for a cattle call for some show. And my number was 728.
0: Oh, my goodness. What?
1: And there were actors sitting around and eating and running lines and talking and got pillows because you're there.
0: Okay.
1: And literally, by the time I got in, I walked in and they said, thank you. And I turn right around and walk out because I wasn't the right type, evidently. And they didn't even let me audition. So times have changed because now you, you know, you tape yourself, you submit, then you wait to hear to see if you've gotten an opportunity to come in and do something in person. And so it's no more middleman kind of, but much more non-personable.
0: Interesting. I'm wondering and curious, did that online come about after COVID or was that already in place?
1: After COVID.
0: After COVID. Yeah, that changed so many things.
1: Wow. After COVID. Yeah. And so there were times when in order to be on set or at a theater in Philly, you had to have a positive COVID test, the results of it, before you could work anywhere, go past the front door. You know what I mean? And so that became necessary. And then you're wearing the mask and you can only take that mask off once those people who are auditioning you are at the table. And then you are back away from them. And then you take your mask off and you do the in-person audition. It's quite involved because you had to remember, don't go here, don't do this, don't step back this far. It can be a little bit overwhelming, but you know, you make the adjustment, right? Yes.
0: So that's interesting. COVID just changed so many things. So let's talk about what was the actual first acting role you got, whether it was before or after COVID. What was that first role?
1: Well, okay, so I came back to Philly. I was teaching with the board. I was a part of the panel that first auditioned the first group of kids to come into Kappa. And then I became one of the first acting teachers to be at Kappa. And in doing that, I started looking for, you know, these were 10th and 11th graders. And so we were looking for colleges now. You know, places they could go to where they could study the craft of acting on the next level. And in doing that, I was able to connect with someone at the campus, Rutgers campus in Jersey, and they were getting ready to do Willy Wonka's Chocolate Factory. And they wanted specifically to come to the High School of Performing Arts and audition these kids who were now studying acting. And so to show them what it was like to go up and audition for someone, I went in and auditioned so that my kids could see me.
0: Okay.
1: And so I actually got cast in the show. And then one of my boys was cast as Charlie. And so I think we might have had maybe one or two girls from the class and then him. And then they found some kids from another place. But we spent the entire summer going to Rutgers during the day. And that was my summer job. They paid us. And we did Willy Wonka's Chocolate Factory.
0: What was your role there?
1: I was a Oompa Loompa.
0: A Oompa Loompa. Okay.
1: Yes, I was. Because most of the cast was younger.
0: Yes, I got you.
1: And they had already picked some of the parent from another casting, and I never went to that audition. I went to the audition at the school.
0: Understood.
1: And so those parts were already cast. And so when they asked me, would you mind be playing an Oompa Loompa? I said, I sure wouldn't. Because my students were looking at
0: yes,
1: me.
0: Yes.
1: And I was example. Like, you got a role. You know, they didn't go, okay, no, we can't use you. They said, listen, we would like to bring you in. And all of the Oompa Loompas turned out to be older. Some college kids. I think there was one other adult. Okay. And then me. And I had a lovely time. It was a lovely time. And that was my first paid gig.
0: Okay. Very good. Thank you for that information. Now I want to talk about theater. You mentioned that it also can transform lives. And you've used theater, I guess, in workforce development. And I can relate to this after you explain to us how you use it. How does acting help people prepare for real life? And also my question is, what skills from the theater transfer directly into the workplace?
1: Well, first of all, confidence in speaking. You help with language. You help with enunciation and pronunciation. It helps with projecting your voice so that you can be heard. It helps with the physical, how you stand in front of someone. You have to remember that when I started theater, they used to teach you how to enter and how to sit on a chair at that time. And that was the early 70s, because a lot of people were jumping into theater, but they didn't know all of the basics. And so that's what we were learning in school. So that's what I learned. So that's what I taught. It helps you with that. And then in listening, a lot of times you go into an interview and you're so busy thinking about, oh, what do they think about me? Or how do I look? Or did I do this right? And is my breath smelling? You know, because you're at a table talking to someone. And how do I express myself? We would create situations and create from real life. You know, you're going in to interview with a person and this job is important to you. So how do you present yourself? And we would practice that with Welfare to Work. Every time that we were with them, we would set up situations where they had to leave out of their comfort zone and come into a place that may not have been as comfortable or felt intimidating. Welfare to Work was basically for people who, some of them had worked at some point, but a lot of them were young mothers and young fathers who, over years, had been raised on welfare. And so that's what they did. And now, you know, welfare was just beginning to say, okay, if you're of a certain age, you should be looking for a job.
0: That's right.
1: And so then they created, they came to Freedom Theater because at that time, Freedom Theater was well known in the city and it was a Black theater. And we offered, you know, possibilities for us to come in and work with your students or your clients to help them change their perceptions about what this could be. And so we did it. I did it for Welfare to Work, for McDonald's.
0: And let me just interject here, because I can testify she did it for me. You know, I started a new role when I was working at a prior job, and I had a mentor. And in my position, I was like the head little Black girl in charge of a whole room full of senior, mostly white executives. And I was uncomfortable. I was uncomfortable in the beginning. And I think people could really sense that about me. And so my mentor got me, Miss Lenny Daniels, to be a coach. And I remember us practicing some of the exercises you gave me in terms of my posture.
1: Mm-hmm.
0: How to hold my hands, how to look the room left to right. Never let them see you sweat, is what you said.
1: Yep.
0: And, it did give me such a boost of confidence. I really did feel a whole lot better about commanding the role that I was put in charge of. And we worked together on more than one occasion trying to get me to that point.
1: So, and you were willing, though.
0: Yeah,
1: that's the other part of this. The person that you're coaching or that you're working with, you get to know them. You know, you don't just have conversations about the situation. You talk about, well, what else is going on in your life? And then you start to look for situations or issues that seem to make them or that are traumatizing them in some way, or that is always on their mind, and trying to help them to learn how to just breathe. Stop for a few minutes and just breathe.
0: Yes.
1: And then, you know, once you calm down, you can start thinking in a more helpful way for yourself. It doesn't all come from the coach. It comes from the coach seeing that you're willing to step up to the plate because you want to make a change in your life.
0: Absolutely.
1: Period.
0: It definitely did make a difference. And again, I'm grateful for that. Certain lessons have stuck with me. You know,
1: and look at what you do now.
0: Yeah. So thank you for that. We're going to talk a little bit. Let's talk about Freedom Theater. I too went there for a minute. And it's such a loss right now for them no longer to be what they were, or they're not even in existence right now. Is that correct?
1: That's right. Nobody. Yeah. There is someone there. One of the gentlemen from The Roots has it right now, and he's evidently been talking about getting it back up to its glory days, but we haven't seen anything yet.
0: Yeah.
1: And there used to be a church that used to have their services there every Sunday, but I think even that has stopped.
0: But I mean, like it was, you know, I remember taking acting, dancing.
1: That's right.
0: There was there were three classes I do remember that we would go to a couple times a week, and that was such a great experience for the community.
1: There are a lot of kids come through there that are now performers.
0: That's right.
1: You know, that are now performers. The best part about Freedom was that your teachers were also performers. So you wouldn't just see them in class. You would come and see them execute what they're trying to teach you to be able to do.
0: Yes.
1: I want every student that I have to work. That's the whole goal, because I want my 10%. Mm-hmm. I want all y'all to work.
0: That's right.
1: You know, I want everybody to get a job.
0: Yes.
1: Because you won't know if you can turn this out of a hobby into a career.
0: That's right. So, okay. Lynn, also, I'm sorry. You want to
1: finish? Mm-hmm. No, that was it.
0: Yeah, you, I read also that you launched the Philadelphia Black Theater Festival. And I guess that was back during the heydays when Freedom was around as well.
1: Well, Freedom was around back then. Another gentleman actually started the Philadelphia Black Theater Festival back in the late, early 60s. And then he died. And it didn't happen for a while. And then I was starting to direct more and started talking to people about remounting the Philadelphia Black Theater Festival. And I think I started talking about it in 1999.
0: I see.
1: And then by 2002, we had our first festival. And a lot of people came together. We did shows for the whole weekend. We did, we introduced a children's component to it. We invited directors to come in, and we had one main show, and everything were scenes from famous or traditional Black plays and some new plays, so that everybody had a chance to participate. And then out of that came First World Theater Company with Zahara. We had other small companies starting to form. We had groups of people who were getting together. We had actors who were discovering that they liked to write. And so they started penning plays and things like that. It really evolved. We did it for 6 years. I was given a money from the Pennsylvania Council of the Arts to go out to Virginia, or I'm not sure where the original Black Theater Festival started. It was in the South. And so I went and mentored the guy who was running it for that summer so that I could do our Black Theater Festival better, right?
0: Good. Yeah.
1: Yeah.
0: So why is Black theater still relevant? Not relevant. Do you think that is essential in these days and times, and why?
1: Oh, well, I definitely think that Black theater is relevant. First of all, because of all of the different personalities and ethnicities and people with religious backgrounds who find that theater is interesting to them. Mm-hmm. And let's be honest, you know, one of the things that I say about actors or people in general, everybody in the world acts every day. Everybody. You know, you have a persona in the morning when you leave the house. You're going either to work or you're going to a meeting. You dress a specific way because you have a certain personality you want to project. So learning how to do that is a part of everyday life. Yeah. But as an actor, you're adapting yourself to all these different personalities that exist in this world today. And you as a creative person are trying to figure out how you can bring the most honest depiction of those people.
0: Yes, we are speaking with Lenny Daniels, who has done so many things in theater and beyond that, in teaching, trying to bring out the creative and just true selves. As she stated, we're all really actors in this world, whether we want to accept that or not, but we all do our job. We do this thing called life.
1: Exactly.
0: Which is an act, okay? Part of life. We have about 5 minutes remaining in this discussion. I just wanted you guys to hear about some of the talent that we have in Philadelphia. What's on the agenda for you, Lenny? What do you prefer? You've been all over the theater. It sounds like you like to direct, you write. I don't know if you still play an instrument, but let's talk about what your passion is right now, if we could focus in on a couple of the things.
1: Well, right now, I am just getting ready to start directing This Monstrous Law, written by Millicent Spark, who does historical monologue from famous Black icons. Like, she tours as Harriet Tubman, like, all over the United States. And she's a researcher. She digs in and finds information and shapes it into monologues and stories. I also direct for her. We used to do a Black History show up in Harrisburg every year. We were invited up by the Harrisburg Council, and we would do a show for their high school students and then have a question and answer period afterwards. And so we encourage them to do their own Black History shows, yes, to get together, do the research, and create some of their stories, encouraging them to become more familiar with their history, not just as an assignment, but as something a little bit more visceral, to try to understand what, you know, a slave felt like, or what a freedom rider felt. And can you talk about the times when you felt like you were not being seen, or nobody was looking at what you had to offer? And so as a people, we're still fighting that.
0: Amen. If people wanted to reach out to you for advice or coaching or anything, is there a website or a number? I don't even know if you're doing that now. I just wanted to really share you with my audience, but is there a way for communication?
1: Yeah, you can always contact me at dramatically568@gmail.com. Also, you can contact me through ICAN Entertainment as well.
0: And spell that for us.
1: AIKAN Entertainment. And that is the founder, principal person there is Nakia Dillard, who was one of my babies at Freedom Theater when he was young. And now he has evolved into a young man who has his entertainment company, where he trains actors from little kids up to adults. And he also has a career.
0: Yes, he does. Yeah, I'm very familiar. My audience should be too. We had Nakia on earlier this year. He's always, I see on his site, he's casting kids left and right, or all types of.
1: Exactly.
0: And that's a beautiful thing.
1: And he's one of the few organizations who don't just say to your students, okay, this is what you need to do. He presents opportunities for you to practice. So people are always contacting him, telling him they need extras for this, actors who want to come in and play a role. He's got a plethora of opportunities that he offered to students.
0: Yeah, running out of time.
1: I enjoyed this conversation. Thank you.
0: So I want to thank you and thank my listening audience for paying attention today. And if you have news that you think that we can use, go to WKDU.org, Attention Community Spotlight, and we could get you on. In the meantime, go in peace, stay in peace, pray to God, and by all means, put those guns down.
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0: My name's Anand, along with Doug Page, and in the studio is Bill Gunter. He had a nice show today. And I thank him for doing a great job. Also, James King earlier today out there in L.A. And Sherry Pennington with the Community Spotlight. We're going to bring our Philly Jazz happening today at South 660 North Broad Street will be Jermaine Smith. Showtimes vary, 215-600-0220. On the 4th at Black Squirrel Club, 1049 Sarah Street. 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That's going to be happening today. Odine Pope and Emmanuel Wilkins with Jennifer Kidwell, 3 p.m., 267-639-4528. On the 5th, Harold Prince Theater, Annenberg Center, 3680 Walnut Street. PLA presents Philadelphia's Children's Festival. Hanging with the Giants. Meet the great innovators of jazz. Staged as an interactive TV talk show for ages 5 to 10. That's going to be at 10 a.m. and 12 noon. 215-898-3900. On the 7th at Settlement Music School. 4910 Winfield Avenue. Philly Pops Jazz Combo. The Sound of Coltrane. 100 Years. An infinite evening of jazz honoring John Coltrane, marking the 100th anniversary of his birth. That's going to be 7 to 8 p.m., 215-320-2640. May 7th through the 8th at South will be the music of Nina Simone, featuring Carol Riddick, presented by Unscripted Jazz. 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On the 8th, Community Education Center, 3500 Lancaster Avenue, Rison Trio, Live Jazz, University City. That's at 7 p.m., 267-619-8-6195. 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Irwin Hall, The World Within, The Global Sounds of John Coltrane. 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The 16th at Philadelphia Club of Jazz and Performing Arts, Josh Lawrence, We Still Dream, Jazz Cultural Voices, 7:30 to 9, 215-893-9912. 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Lady Alma with Vertical Current, Steve Mason, and Khalil Funboy Mason. A fundraising concert benefiting neighbors, helping neighbors on the main line. 7 p.m., 610-619-8389. May the 28th, Church of St. Asaph's, 27 Conshohocken State Road, Battle Kimball, PA. The 4th Annual Sunset Music on the Porch Concert Series with Compadre's New Groove Network, Rain or Shine. 7 p.m., 215-300-6273. 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And lastly, on June 9th, Borrock Hall, 2301 Borrock, Atlantic City, New Jersey. Platinum Production presents the 17th Annual Mother's Day Music Festival with Kenny Lattimore, Jodeci, and Escape at 7 p.m., 609-348-7000. And that'll be with Fully Jazz happening. 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And the show is a tribute to Roy, Black Ivory, and Billy Paul, who were honored with the Walk of Fame in Atlantic City this past Monday. Back sounds of Roy Ayers.
1: Along with Sister Sledge, Melba Moore, and Tavares.
0: But
1: we ain't playing none of their music today, but they were honored.
0: Yeah. No hard feelings. But.
1: Don't get mad at us. Maybe next week.
0: It was Doug's fault.
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2: 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The word is fine. The Chosen 300's mission seeks to bring people together to help them to realize that despite our differences in our race, ethnic group, denomination, social class, economic classes, or faith practice, we can unify ourselves for the common good. They have a variety of programming to help men and women in transition get back on their feet. At the computer clinic, volunteers are out on site to help men and women in transition receive assistance with resume writing, online job search, and email setup. The Expungement Clinic, every Monday at West Philadelphia location, 3959 Lancaster Avenue, at 5 p.m. Free legal consult offered to those seeking expungement services by local law firm. There is also computer training. A 5-week computer course is provided for homeless men and women who are interested in moving forward with information technology. These courses will provide individuals with the basic computers concept needed to enhance their resume as well as prepare men and women in transition to stay on top in the competitive market. Located at 1116 Spring Garden Street, the Chosen 300 reaches out to those in need every day and in every way. 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
2: My name's on it, and I was Doug Page. We'll be here at about 3 o'clock today, which time Mel, not so average guy, home, continues the music. In the background, we'll listen to Les McCann and A. Harris from the second movement, Cedars to Samania. And coming on the station ID, we heard from Ray Gaskin from the timepiece of Cedars with his version of Boer's The Third Eye. I'm going to send out to Sheet at the Whistle Claim. And for that was Roy Ayers' Ubiquity from Mystic Voyage, which is to a funky motion. That was preceded by another cover of Boy's song, Everybody Loves the Sunshine by Sean Oliver from the Atmosphere LP. They heard Roy himself tear to a smile. And preceding that was War Again from the Mahogany Vibe, which is to Crystal Ovation. And we started a set and the program with School Days. The LP was to Wake Up Sweet with Lawrence Fishburne and the Natural Spiritual Orchestra. Like I say, greetings to my son Joshua and grandson Jaden and his brother Jeremiah and Jordan. Greetings to Ashita, her daughter Tony, granddaughter Shanice, great granddaughter, all of them out there, what's the claim? Greetings to Mary and the Davis family out there in Nightstown. Greetings to Teresa out there in South Philly. What's up to our Bob Collective, Troll Bob's wife, Big Bob and Bob Flood and Hendrick out there at Willow Grove. What's up from the North Philly crew, G-Man and Robin, Reggie and Dan. Greetings to Lamont and Barbary in Unison City, Marshall and Leonora out there in West Philadelphia. And Danny Hills Mixer.
3: I'd like to put a special request on that Tears to a Smile. That was specially sent out to Roy Ayers' wife, who had a chance to meet on Monday and realized that she's still going through the loss of her great husband. So Tears to a Smile was dedicated to her. I'd like to spread love to Dougie's Angel, Monday, Sherry, Sade, Paige, and Shamika. Kool-Aid out there in Jacksonville, Florida. Man out there, Yayton Peely. Mom Deuce, we love you out there in North Philly. Cindy out there in Brunswick, Georgia, said that they lost 90 homes during that fire last Sunday. Mm. And over 22,000 acres were destroyed, one death. And it's still smoky down there. And let's pray for them people down in Jacksonville, Florida area, and that Brunswick, Georgia area. You know, so prayers go out to them. Terry out there in Charlotte says it's high and going up to sunny and 70 out there in Charlotte. And Big Fred in North Philly, I find out what's going on with him. He said he ain't cooking today, bro.
2: What? So, is he sick?
3: Something got to be wrong. We got to send SWAT, somebody out there, find out what's happening in his crib. But he said he ain't cooking today, so we need to know what the heck is going on.
2: He's on a strike or something?
3: I don't know. Listen, I ain't hear nothing about no ribs, no beans, no rice, no nothing. No collard. Listen, we'll call him later. Mm-hmm. And it's 50 out there in North Philly.
2: Okay. You said Jacksonville, Florida, was some of the fires at?
3: Yes, Jacksonville, Florida, and Brunswick, Georgia, the borderline between the two states.
2: Okay. Yeah.
3: So prayers go out to them people out there.
2: Yeah, check on my niece out there. We're going to continue the music of Les McCann and Eddie Harris. We're going to go to another artist that was honored with the Walk of Fame in Atlantic City this past Monday. 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
0: Well, don't be fooled. 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
2: And he strikes again.
3: Mm-hmm. Send me to the room.
2: No, that room's occupied right now. I have to wait. Anywho's, in the background is Snarky Puppy. Where is it? With the Metropole Orchestra. From the CD titled Somni. This is, turn it down a little bit. It's called Drift, the live version. As we run down the music we heard in the set, from our station ID, we get a triple play of music from Billy Paul, once again one of the inductees of the Atlantic City Walk of Fame. Most recently, from the When Love Is Near, if you wish to let the dollar circulate.
3: Mm.
2: And for that, Let Him In. And for that was Going East, This Is Your Life. Here we have another artist that was honored at the Atlantic City Walk of Fame, Black Ivory, twice over. You and I, and I'll Find a Way. And right before that brings up the internet set. One thing I thank you for making us part of your Sunday experience. And say greetings to Trucker Bob up there. And what's up to Brandon Mayfield, Linda Turner out there in South Philly, Celeste Robinson in Center City, Bieber in Center, New Jersey, Michael Jackson and his wife, Janet up there in Maryland, Craig Bates checking in with us in Virginia, and Bria Kanisha and their family, my nephews Chris, John, and Dave, James King out there in L.A. doing a nice job today, Allison out there in West Philadelphia, and Green Charles McIntosh and Went Almond, excuse me, and Kathy Love and Greg Moore, a.k.a. Bird, listening up with us, and Kim Pedro out there, Terry Martin out there, and Germantown, I believe. Like anything else, Mr. Sir?
3: I'd like to spread love to Gary Logan out there, my kindergarten friend for life in Bear, Delaware, Fred Brown out in the 8 PA, Jerome out there in West Philly, June out there in the Northeast, down there in Cookie out there in Middletown, Delaware. Calvin, my condolence go out to the loss of your mother-in-law, you and Vi out there in Yaton, PA. Nita and Steve out there in West Oak Lane. And Harry and Mickey in West Philadelphia.
2: Kindergarten, that's a long time.
3: Yeah, I got still a lot of kindergarten friends, man. Yeah. Milk cookies, milking them Graham cookies. Those who remember when Graham cookie was a Graham cookie.
2: Oh, that's a Graham cracker.
3: Graham cracker, Graham cookie.
2: Yeah, the nap time and all that good stuff.
3: Lay down on that cot and go to sleep, boy.
2: I'm not sleepy. We're going to continue listening to Snarky Puppy and Drift coming next. Corey Henry, one of the members of Snarky Puppy, from the Cardboard Session. And what do you call this segment here?
3: This
2: thankful segment?
3: Being thankful to be alive. Yeah. Grateful that the Creator gave you another day to get it right.
2: Yeah. Cardboard Sessions, Corey Henry, thank you. 215-895-5917. 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And Mix, what the hell are you? All right, anyhow,
3: just thank you. We just want to tell folks we just thankful here.
2: Just thank you for being us and supporting us. And figure, thank you. We're gonna send out some shout out to all those Going for Things.
3: Yes,
2: Curve, yes. But the spread love.
3: Yes.

0: sharp, B, A flat.
1: In fact,
0: yeah.
2: I like that.
0: Yeah, I like it too. I like it too a little bit.

0: Bless your cardboard. Bless you.
1: Woo!
2: Oh man. Bless you.
0: Nick Clark, y'all still recording? Nick Clark on the bass. Tayron Lockett on the drums. Bless you, Nick.

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0: My name is Ian. That was Doug Page. We'll be here at 3 o'clock today with Time Mel Home continues to sound. In the background is Down to the Bone from the Main Ingredients seems to cut and run. Coming out of station, I would thank Clara Lewis, always doing a great job with the Black Experience and Travel. And right before that was Create Vision 313 and Same World, Different Pain. That's so true. See the same name. Before that was Classic from Earth, Wind, and Fire. This is from the Eternal Dance. Was Open Our Eyes.
1: Please.
0: I think that's one of the better, in my opinion, one of the better albums. That.
1: Oh, yeah. We had drum song. Columbus Story was on that. Mighty Mighty. Mm-hmm. We Are the People.
0: Yeah. And that and Last. So my Last Days and Times, mine's my first.
1: All time classic.
0: And what's the other one? Earth, Wind, and Fire, that first album.
1: I think it was
0: called. The Need for Love, I think it was.
1: Right.
0: The, yeah, okay. Anywho's.
1: Back in the day.
0: Yeah, back in the day. A little reminiscing there for a minute. And for Friend of Fireworks, classic music from Donny Hathaway from the Everything is Everything. So thank you, Master, for my soul. And included the, well, began our thankful set with Corey Henry from the Cardboard Sessions, which to thank you, Lord, as we had a little thankful segment there for you. A lot of things we sometimes take for granted. But we
1: don't down here.
0: You know. Anywho, once again, like I say, was up to Melita Webber and family out there, Gaten, Troy Mercer, Justin Scott, and what's up to Levi Baxter out there, Northeast, sister Debbie, Rick Ford up there, what's up, Glenn, Mark Clue, Classic Cut out there, G Town, Jaron Logan, Ariana Jamal, and Oliver Millwood, former communicator here at WKDU, and Beverly out there in Germantown. Greetings once again to the artist Jimmy Mance out there in Germantown and Adam out there Mount Laurel. Back to anyone else to the mixer?
1: You know, keeping kids is safe responsibility that falls to all of us in our community. If you're worried about your family, you know, think of a reason to stop their house, like give them some clothes in your house, outgrown, and start a conversation. Call, let them know that you're concerned. And suggest that you go out and have coffee. 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In addition to this, call DHS Services at 215-683-4347. You can also keep this at keepsafepa.gov and help assistance. This is a public service at WKDU. And I'm so glad I'm reading this right now because I'm thinking about it. It says, keeping your kids safe is responsibly in our community. I thought about Friday and watching two kids on these little motorcycles. They couldn't have been no more than 5 years old. Bikes no smaller than the tires on my car, unannounced, unsupervised, with another little kid riding down the middle of the street. And I'm thinking to myself, where's their parents? What are they thinking about putting a motor on a kid that knows nothing about traffic laws at that young? That was Friday. Saturday, I'm watching a little girl, could have been no more than 4 years old, on a scooter on my block, going up and down the street with a tablet on her scooter, and no one around her, no parent, no nothing, but watch your children, please. That's what I wanted to say on that. Somebody, watch your children. Know who they are. Know where they are and what they're doing. Please. I'd like to spread love to Shell out there in Springfield, PA. Billy Listen Pill out there in Sickleville. Lawrence of the Land out there in Southwest. My Aunt Nanette out there in South Philly. My Walt Namney family, 4849th Street. Tyron Reynolds out there in Orange County, California. How you like them Sixers? I know you sent me a text about that last night. Think they would win. And Roger Williams out there on that golf course in Hawaii.
0: Okay. And I was going to say, what's Kenny Scott and the Beach Entertainment Crew? And their jazz fest is coming up in August. I got to get the details for that before we go back on the air. And I also say greetings to my son Josh and grandson Jaden. And so Greetings to Sheeta, Don Tony, Grandma Shanice, Great Grandma, all of them at the Westwood Clinic. And next Sunday, we have our Mother's Day special. Time flies when you have fun.
1: Time is truly fun. Well, you know, it'll be Father's Day, but always remember, Mother's Day, there's a day before sale, there's a day after sale. Come Father's Day, it's that day, and that is it. And you don't get it that day, you don't get that tie.
0: Would you snooze, you lose?
1: It's a wrap. Mm-hmm. But we love our mothers, and we're going to definitely do a special for them.
0: Yes, and speaking of special, we continue to do Cut and Run. We don't need to do that, but we stay around for a while. We're standing here at 3 o'clock today, and we'll say, what's up, Joe Ruffin? I thought Joe Ruffin was...
1: No. That's John. That's John Bill right there. How you doing?
0: Oh.
1: How you doing, John Bill?
0: Yo, John. Okay. Oh, yeah, he looked like somebody else.
1: Yeah.
0: Anywho,
1: we got a lot of company down here today.
0: Yeah, back down to the bone and dig it. So that's
1: can you dig it?
0: That's coming up later. I'm sorry.
1: But can you dig it?
0: I can dig it. Yeah, okay. I have a show, but I can dig it.
1: We ain't the fifth dimension, but can you dig it?
0: Can't dig it.
1: Or that Crazy in the Grass by...
0: Crazy in the Grass. No, that's dead.
1: Friends of Distinction, yeah.
0: This is back at Smyrna Station. I didn't say, can't dig it.
1: Can you dig it? Yes. Can you dig it, man?
0: Yeah, that's kind of date yourself on that one. This is Down to the Bone, Cut and Run coming next. We're going to go a little higher with Norman Brown, Will Downing doing a Steve Wonder's classic, Too Hot. 215-895-5917-2020-web.wk.org. 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
0: My name's Allen, along with Doug Page, taking 3 o'clock today, which time Mel Holmes continues music to about 6 today. In the background is, now we got Down to the Bone. Back again, Down to the Bone, and Dig It. Is that right?
2: Oh, yeah.
0: Yeah, no, we played,
2: Do anybody know?
0: Any of the listeners out there? Wait a minute.
2: Something's wrong.
0: Oh, I'm looking wrong. We're right. We're right where we're supposed to be at. In our playlist. And come out of station ID, we're listening to sounds of Thundercat from the Strax CD to Walking on the Moon. And for that, I asked a friend Lamont texting about tomorrow being May the 4th. It's like the Star Wars thing, May the 4th be with you. May the 4th. So we're going to add that to May the 4th be with you. Should be. Thundercat walking on the moon. But he almost walked. They didn't walk on the moon. He passed by the moon recently.
1: They waved at him.
0: Yeah. Before that was Will Downing from the Euphoria series to Too High. And for that, Norman Brown's version of Steve Wonder's Too High, well, Just Between Us. And that's where we're Down to the Bone. They had Cut and Run. From the Main Ingredient was to Cut and Run. So I know I saw Down to the Bone twice. Anywho's.
1: So I ain't crazy.
0: Well, I ain't saying that, but.
1: You ain't going that far.
0: Say what's up to Starling and Bay. And Jerome out there in North Philly. And greetings to John out there in Northeast. And Lefty out there. And what's up to Anthony Logan, Sister Kaye Bay, and Goma out there in Southwest Philadelphia. And what's up to Matt out there? Like Daniel's mixer.
1: Real quick, Big Frizz, Black History Corner. A couple of quick things, quickly. It was March. I was thinking about when I was saying that. I usually get this from a Black History fact. For over 100 years, jazz was banned in high schools and public schools in New Orleans. Dancing jazz, playing jazz for over 100 years, from 1922, March the 24th. To 2022, March the 24th. Can you imagine that? Jazz band.
0: That's a New Orleans record. The jazz capital.
1: In New Orleans. That's a fact. But anyway, that's one Black history fact from Big Fred. Also, the NCAA was formed back in February 12th, 1909. Now, the anniversary of Abraham Lincoln. And last but not least, Black History Month since 1976 was always something designed and publicized and always, and I'm going to say always, had something good to say about it. Every president up to, I'm going to leave a blank right there. From 1976 to now, every president had nothing but good things and also all kinds of finances to help produce and make sure folks know what Black History Month was. Mm-hmm. This went on since 1976 to.
0: Yep, and all of them contribute to public broadcasting.
1: That also.
0: But that's another story from another day.
1: Anyway, that's another Black History fact from Big Fred up there in North Philly.
0: Any other Smiths?
1: Oh, well, you know, we could always spread some love out there to Rodney out there in Delaware, Sylvester and Heidi out there in Hudson, Florida, a good friend Ray Ray, a Woodland Avenue family. Benny Robinson out there in Overbrook. Rick Watson, he said he got a bunch of plays he got for us coming to us out there in South Philly. And Keith Duckett down there in Mantua. And also, I guess we can't forget our friends doing their clothing drive before we leave. I have to bring that up.
0: Yeah,
1: forgot
0: okay.
1: All about that.
0: Since we was up with Warren and Chase and Nevada Partners, I'll be checking on for us today. And we're going to do music. We're going to go into kind of wake you up. Mark's Prophets, Rapping Black in White America.
1: Wake up.
0: 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I got the podcast.
1: What's going on over there, man?
0: Someone noticed you.
1: Oh, wow.
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1: We're just having fun in here, loving what we do.
0: Yeah. Join me on a Sunday afternoon. I think it was nice and sunny when we came in. I don't know what like now.
1: Hey, only God knows what's going to be fire in the sky when we get out of this joint.
0: This Watts Prophet.
1: Wake up.
3: As proud black warriors all come forth to reclaim our destiny and restore our hope and to make everyone aware that the rubble of riot still smolders in spots like Newark and Harlem, Chicago and Watts. And though it might seem that the riots are over and now black brothers are getting bolder and making threats like taking over, but hold it, brother. Before you go on and do that, can you tell me something, brother?
4: What you want to know?
3: What color is black? What I mean is, can I be brown, tan, or yellow? Because, brother, you see, I didn't make my color.
5: Time.
3: Yeah, all right, I understand. We all used to be Negroes. Today, you're a black man. Wait, here comes a brother I know for sure can rap. Say, can you tell me, brother, what color is black?
5: Are you serious?
3: Of course I'm serious.
5: Man, you talking crap.
3: No, I ain't talking no crap. But then if you don't know...
5: I gotta go.
3: And if you just have to go... It's all right, brother, I understand. Yesterday, a Negro. Today, a black man. 10 years ago, Negroes didn't know black was a race. They thought black was a bandit, voodoo, a curse, or a cat.
5: Time.
3: That brought bad luck when it crossed your path. But now black is a way of life. A knife that cuts on both sides. A cup that overflows with the fruits of life. A pride within that outward flows. The torch of light that lights our path. But yet still not stating that one fact. Brother. Hey, brother. What color is black?
5: Brown.
4: Yellow.
5: Blacker than black.
3: I mean, should I wear a natural and change my style to Afro, learn Swahili and talk about how good Africa is? Or can I just be me? I always have been, you see, and I ain't afraid of dying when the revolution comes, and that's a fact.
4: Tick, tock.
3: So come on, brother, tell me, what color is black?
4: Tick, tock, tick.
3: And when the answer does come, I hope that it state that all black brothers should try to relate to one another. And remember, brothers, blackness comes in many colors.
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6: 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When will black people finally wake up? Wake up.
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0: sun, the yin and the yang, the hip and the hop, the stupid fresh thing, the flippity flop. Oh, no! I have today's forecast.
1: There is so much we complain about.

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0: Thank you for joining us again this Sunday afternoon. It's always a pleasure to bring you music, whatever time or whatever day we get the chance coming to your house, home, cars, whatever. This is Fritz Hauer from the Mojo Club Presents, and this is Altitude featuring Joel Russ and Michael M. Come out of station, I think we heard Kendrick Dolly and the Lyrical. Listen to Wake Up from the Spoken Word. And speaking of Wake Up, I say what's up to V, the singer of the station ID. Has a new single coming out.
1: Some brand new hot music for us, right?
0: Yeah, it just came out to April 29th called You. We have to play it very soon.
1: For YOU.
0: Yeah, YOU. And for that, we're talking about Wake Up Suite. Let's do Harold Melvin and Blue Notes. If you don't know me by now, I'm going to Wake Up Everybody. And right before that was Exhibit, Juvenile, Natural Nature, and Ja Rule, and Life, 25 Life. And for that was Legacy from the Wild Card was to Wake Up, featuring Ciroc. And for that was Vitical and Wake Up Intro, Do the Right Thing. And then Sherry and Sade, Wake Up Part 1. And we woke up everyone with the Wise Prophets and Wake Up from the Rapping Black. Thank you everyone once again for making us part of your Sunday experience. And I say what's up to Jerry out there. And Jerry Williams, hope you feel better. I know the last time he was in the hospital. He's out of the hospital now, but best wishes for you.
1: Definitely. Prayers going up.
0: And what's up to Linda out there in West Philadelphia, South Philadelphia. And greeting to Ann Gray out there in Germantown, Philly Ray out there in L.A., Rob Bell out there in Germantown, Ron Ali, family out there Yaden, and Melita Webb and her family out there in Yaden, Del Mar, and Ama Kenya, and Ron Holcomb out there in West Oakland, Larry out there at Sea Lion Avenue, and Francis out there, Old City. Like the annual books are

0: You know, it's funny, when I gave out the forecast or the weather, I was nice outside. You know, tomorrow's supposed to be almost a Jerry Curl alert tomorrow and the next day.
1: Yeah, in the 70s and 80s.
0: Yeah, the next 2 days, right? You know, like looking for the fan tomorrow. Mm-hmm. And then on Wednesday, you're looking for the heater. This will get people sick. But anyway, like to spread love to my brother from another mother, Ryan Allen out there in West Philly, Yolanda out there in Southwest Philly, Malik out there in South Jersey, Yusef out there in Eastwick, Kyle Glover out there in Newcastle, Delaware, our good friend Michael J. Harrison from WRTI, William and his sister out there in Montrose, Virginia, and Blanche out there in Southwest Philadelphia.
1: Okay, we can keep the music going on. This is Nate Smith, Altitude featuring Joel Ross and Michael M. I'm reading the wrong lines all today.
0: You want my Stevie Wonder glasses, man?
1: That was Terasamo, which is heard from Fritz Palmer. Now, this is Altitude from Nate Smith. Kenfolk 2, See the Birds. Not those birds.
0: But those kenfolk birds.
1: No, not those birds. This is Drexel University Free Format, non-commercial radio station WKDU Philadelphia.

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0: And at 2:54, about time for it to make our track out the door. All right. 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
0: And quickly, Governor House Outreach serves the most vulnerable youth in our community. 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And with that said, you listen to Ronnie Franklin from Ronnie Franklin and You'll Never Know. CD, listen to Windy City. And before that, listen to Deborah Bond and Manifesta. Right before that was Tay Erie from Imagination Is Everything. It was Soul Rebooting. And before that was Victoria Noel and In the Name of Love from CD the same name. And right before that was Ray Khalil and Is It Worth It? And before that was Daniel Caesar and Sinai from the Case Study of One City. And before we started, we were Snarky Puppy and Malika and I'm Not the One. And we started that set with Nate Smith and Attitude. I can see you smiling there. Attitude featuring.
1: You know why, my brother.
0: Joel Ross and Michael M. Once again, thank you for making us part of your Sunday experience today. 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We're taking it down until 3 o'clock. Closing remarks, sir?
1: Spread love. Increase the peace. 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

0: 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I dig it. 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
0: In Philadelphia. Yeah.
3: If you gonna tell a story, come with some attitude, man. Don't be all corny with it.

starting off as we normally do with Miles from the project Live Around the World. It was The Intruder. Good afternoon and welcome to this Black Experience Music alumni segment. I'm Mel Holmes, bringing you the music. We'd like to thank the communicators who preceded us. At midnight, it was Hopeton Brown. 3 a.m., we had the automated segment. 6 a.m. this morning, it was James King. We had a guest communicator at 9. Gunt, William Gunter, he was in for the Chief. And we have to congratulate the Chief. He finished the, 10-mile run this morning? The Broad Street Run here in Philadelphia. Congratulations, Chief. This afternoon at noon, it was Al Knight and Doug Page with the, it was a family programming segment. Really went over well. Oh, I'm sorry. Skipped the community spotlight with Sherry Pennington. She had good friend Lenny on this morning. We love Lenny. And that was very, very, very, very nice program. Again, at noon, Doug Page, now Knight. And now it's my turn.

0: Enjoy the positive vibrations of WKDU along with me. Oh yes, I'm Grover Washington Jr.
1: Ladies and gentlemen, as you know, we have something special down here at Birdland this evening. A recording for Blue Note Records.

0: Thank you very much, ladies and gentlemen. That's called Uptown. That's also on the new CD, Soulful Strut.
1: Yeah. Jazz and hip hop from the Afro-American experience. I see the similarities is almost one.

Robert Glasper, Afro Blue featuring Erykah Badu from Black Radio. Before that, it was Larry Wilson, Shade of Jade from Our Thing. The Yellow Jackets, Dewey for Miles from Like a River. Grover Washington Jr., Uptown Live from Grover Live. Eric Essex, Stan from Song from the Deep. And starting things off, it was Joey Alexander, the Freedom Jazz Dance from Countdown. Of course, this is WKDU in Philadelphia, the Black Experience Music Alumni segment. 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I'm Mel Holmes, the average guy, bringing you the music until 6 o'clock this evening.

Did you know that the United States is a global leader in mass incarceration of women and girls? That women are also the fastest growing segment of the United States population behind bars? The Philadelphia Justice Project for Women and Girls is committed to ending gender violence and mass incarceration. The organization provides direct pro bono assistance to women and girls who are fighting wrongful convictions and unjust sentences on appeal or through the clemency process. They collaborate with counsel and offers research strategy, expert testimony on gender-specific issues.

0: All right, I had my laptop just cut off. So we're going to pick back up with Kevin, and then we're going to proceed. Unfortunately, this only seems to happen when I'm here in the studio. But nonetheless,
1: did you know that the United States is a global leader in mass incarceration of women and girls? 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The Philadelphia Justice Project for Women and Girls is committed to ending gender violence and mass incarceration. 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
0: All right. Sorry about that. The same thing occurred several weeks ago at just about the same time. But nonetheless, we're going to proceed. 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
0: Roy Ayers.
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Stevie Wonder. We listen to Contusion from Songs in the Key of Life. Before that, Return to Forever, the Space Circus from The Analogy. Jamaluddin Tacoma, Chuck Hammer, Billy Martin, and Jamie Saff. A Little Cosmos from Blind on Blind. Before that, Harvey Mason, Madagi, Marching in the Street. Roy Ayers, Reaching the Highest Pleasure. That was a single. And Laurie Williams, Little Sunflower from Healing Within. And before that, as I mentioned earlier, it was Robert Glasper Experience, Afro Blue featuring Erykah Badu from Black Radio. This is the Black Experience Music Alumni segment. Mel Holmes with you, bringing in the music until 6 o'clock this evening.

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and meaningful engagements with dignitaries and representatives. 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

the Neo Jazz Junction. We listened to Blueprint from their release Acid Nights. Gun is down here in the studio with us providing inspiration this afternoon. And I was telling him that there's seven sisters that make up the Neo Jazz Junction group. And kind of like that. Before that, it was Da Vinci, Who's Got the Code, they said, from Acid Jazz. Funk Incorporated, We Can Be Friends, to the End Wanna, from 1974, Hanging Out. Streetwise, You Don't Have to Call, from Smooth Urban Jazz. Mel Holmes, Drexel University graduate, and John Bartram High School alum. And speaking of John Bartram, we have a public service announcement here from the Men of Bartram. Men of Bartram is a 501c3 nonprofit organization established in 2011, dedicated to making a difference in Bartram High School students' lives by mentoring and raising scholarship funds for school-bound students. The Men of Bartram, an alumni organization from the classes of the 60s, 70s, 80s, and 90s, over the last 14 years, have successfully helped make a difference in the Scholastic community through various fundraising events. We all know it takes a village to raise a child. 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For more information about the nonprofit organization, visit the Men of Bartram on Facebook or the website at www.themenofbartram.org. All right, this is Victor Wooten.

Aaron Stevenson, Smooth Soul, and that features Marion Meadows on sax from Smooth Soul. Before that, Victor Wooten, live solo number 2 from A Show of Hands 15. Moving along. 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

0: What's happening?
1: All right. Time to tell you a little bit about what's happening in and around the Delaware Valley from WKDU in Philadelphia. Sunday, May the 3rd, the Arts Center Workshop presents Recess. It'll feature Odine Pope and Emmanuel Wilkins, along with Jennifer Kidwell. It'll be happening at the Power Market, 1835 West Oxford Street in Philadelphia, at 3 p.m. Sunday, May the 3rd, the improvised music at A Man Full of Trouble gives us Tim Mozer and Sandy Aldred. That'll be happening from 4 p.m. to 7 p.m. at A Man Full of Trouble Tavern, 127 Spruce Street in Philadelphia. Tuesday, May the 5th, Keiko Matsui will be performing on the main stage at City Winery, 990 Filbert Street, 7:30 p.m. Tuesday, May the 5th, WXPN welcomes Rihanna Giddens. She'll be happening at 7:30 p.m. at the Miller Theater, 250 South Broad Street. Thursday, May the 7th, the artist Artsinia presents Philadelphia Pops Jazz Combo, The Sound of John Coltrane, 100 Years. That'll be happening at the Settlement Music School in Winfield, 4910 Winfield Avenue, Philadelphia, from 7 p.m. to 8 p.m. Friday, May the 8th, the Arts Nova Workshop presents The Masthetics along with James Brandon Lewis. That'll be happening at 8 p.m. at Solar Myth at 1131 South Broad Street. Friday, May the 8th, Penn Live Arts presents Arturo Farrell and his Afro-Latin Jazz Ensemble. That'll be happening at the Zellerbach Theater, 3680 37th and Walnut Streets in Philadelphia from 7:30 p.m. till 9 p.m. Friday, May the 8th, the Producers Guild presents Le Raisin Trio. That'll be happening at the Community Education Center, the CEC, 3500 Lancaster Avenue, from 7 p.m. to 9 p.m. Tuesday, May the 13th, the Fire Museum presents Yeson Landero. That'll be happening at the Rotunda at 4014 Walnut Street in Philadelphia. Showtime is at 8 p.m. Thursday, May the 14th, join the Kaleidoscope Volume 4, an all-improvised music series featuring Manu Gajanian, Ameya Deshpande, Kyle Rowe, and Eric Scatarigia. That'll be happening at the L Bar, 1356 North Front Street in Philadelphia from 9 p.m. till midnight. Thursday, May the 14th, the Arsenal Workshop presents Will Calhoun's Mali Project. That'll be happening at 8 p.m. at Solar Myth, 1131 South Broad Street. Friday, May the 15th, the Arsenal Workshop presents Son of Goldfinger. That'll be happening at 8 p.m. at Solar Myth at 1131 South Broad Street, featuring Tim Byrne, David Torn, and Chess Smith. Saturday, May the 16th, the Jazz Cultural Voices series will feature Josh Lawrence, Still We Dream. That'll be happening at the Philadelphia's Clef Club of Jazz, Broad and Fitzwater Street in Philadelphia, 7:30 p.m. is the showtime. Saturday, May the 16th, the Arts Nova Workshop presents Walter Smith III and his trio at 8 p.m. at Solar Myth, 1131 South Broad Street. Saturday, May the 16th, Chris's Jazz Cafe presents trumpeter Wallace Rooney Jr. and his quartet. Showtimes are 7:30 p.m. and 9 p.m. at Chris's, which is on Sansom Street between Broad and 15th. Sunday, May the 17th, the Fire Museum presents An Evening of Carnatic Indian Music. It'll be dialogue number 7, and that'll feature Charamunti Ragamaram and Anantha Krishnan. That'll be happening at 3 p.m. at the Rotunda, 4014 Walnut Street in Philadelphia. Sunday, May the 17th, presents Jonathan Scales and the Forkestra. That'll be happening at the Black Squirrel Club, 1049 Sarah Street. Showtime is at 7:30 p.m. Monday, May the 18th, Norman David and his 11 Tet will be performing at Plays and Players at 1714 Delancey Street in Philadelphia. Sets are at 7:15 and 9 p.m. Tuesday, May the 19th, Brock Lanzetti Ogawa of All of Snarky Puppy will be performing in a trio at the Black Squirrel Club, 1049 Sarah Street. Showtime is at 7:30 p.m. Thursday, May the 21st, brings us Two Wings, Two Biscuits, featuring violinist Diane Monroe. That'll be happening at 7:30 p.m. at the Black Squirrel Club, 1049 Sarah Street in Philadelphia. Friday, May the 22nd, the Fire Museum presents the Avant-Mache Special. That'll be happening with the group Special What, Phantasma, and Be Us, happening at the Perch Music and Arts Workshop, 2321 Emerald Street in Philadelphia, 7 p.m. to 10 p.m. Sunday, May the 24th, the Arts Nova Workshop presents Marshall Allen's 102nd Birthday Celebration.

0: brought to you by the Fire Museum. Thursday, May the 28th, the Unscripted Jazz Series features Pablo Batista and the Latin Side of John Coltrane. That'll be happening at South Jazz Kitchen, 600 North Broad Street. Showtimes are 6:30 and 9 p.m. Thursday, May the 28th, Kevin Deal's Airlift will be performing at the Commodore John Barry Arts and Cultural Center, 6815 Emlyn Street in Philadelphia. Showtimes at 7 p.m. Friday, May the 29th, the Fire Museum presents Mankwi Ndosi along with Jamil L. Moore. And that'll be happening at Pageant Solaviv, which is located at 607 Bainbridge Street in Philadelphia. Showtime is at 8 p.m. And Saturday, May the 30th, the Ars Nova Workshop presents Wolf Eyes. That show will be happening at Solar Myth, 1131 South Broad Street at 8 p.m. Then, of course, there are other recurring events we keep you aware of. Sunday, the Improvised Music Jam Series happens at A Man Full of Trouble Tavern, 127 Spruce Street, from 5 p.m. until 7 p.m. And then there's the Monday Night Jazz Jam Session at the Black Squirrel Club, headlined by Richard Hill. That happens at 7:30 p.m. They're at 1049 Sarah Street. And then Sundays, there's a jam session with Mike Moon featuring Nassar Saab. That'll be happening at The Fire, 412 West Girard Avenue in Philadelphia, from 4 p.m. to 7 p.m. So that's a little bit of what's going on in and around the Delaware Valley. You can go out and get yourself some culture.
1: That's what's happening.

Jimmy Smith, organist Jimmy Smith, Bourne's Groove, from me to you, from his release entitled Sit On It. Before that, of course, we had Mitch Swan, and he brought us, I don't want to get this, What's Happening. I didn't even want to call it Philly Happening. What's Happening. They do a fantastic job. Mitch Swan with What's Happening. And then we have Al Knight. He brings us Philly Happenings every week during his show. And then we have Clara Lewis with The Black Experience in Travel. And Sherry Pennington, she keeps us up to date with events in and around the city of cultural interest. And we'd like to remind everyone that KDU is a free event. And we thank you for sharing what little time you have with us. And we really appreciate it. This is WKDU in Philadelphia. Mel Holmes bringing you the music until 6 o'clock this evening. All right, up next, we're going to have Jay-Z featuring Gil Scott-Heron.

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Billy Cobb Ham. Sign of the Time from Picture This. Before that, it was Jay-Z. New York, Concept de Paris, featuring Gil Scott-Heron from the release entitled Jay-Z. Got a public service announcement here. 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This is a message brought to you by the U.S. Department of Justice, the National Center for Missing and Exploited Children, and the Ad Council. Mel Holmes with you just a little bit longer, taking you until 6 o'clock this evening.

Terry Lynn Carrington from, or excuse me, Soul Talk from the Mosaic Project. Before that, it was Very Cool People, I Just Kissed My Baby from Funkology. Since the hour of 3 o'clock this afternoon, it's been my pleasure to have shared the time with you. And again, we really appreciate you tuning in. This is Drexel University's free format, non-commercial radio station, WKDU Philadelphia, 91.7 FM. Come your way each and every weekend. I was going to say Saturday. Well, we started Saturday at midnight, Sunday morning, 12 a.m. And we take you until 6 o'clock Sunday evening. The Black Experience Music Alumni segment. I'm Mel Holmes, and I'm out.

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0: Bruce Willis is dead. Bruce Willis is dead. Bruce Willis is dead. Bruce Willis is dead. Bruce Willis is dead.
1: Bruce Willis is dead. Bruce Willis is dead. Bruce Willis is dead. Bruce Willis is dead.
0: Bruce Willis is dead. Bruce Willis is dead. Bruce Willis is dead. Bruce Willis is dead.
1: Bruce Willis is dead. Bruce Willis is dead. Bruce Willis is dead.
0: Bruce Willis is dead.

Hi, this is Sarah from Caracara Bonito, and you're listening to WKTU Philadelphia 91.7 FM.